Welcome to your Feel Good 80s and 90s show. I'm Brooksy filling in for Adele tonight, and there's a new documentary coming out about Wham. It's called Wham 10 Days in China, and this will follow the group. This is the first Western group to perform in China after their cultural revolution in 1985. So this will follow Wham through their tour, their 10-day tour, with newly digitized videos and interviews that we've never seen before. It'll be in theaters July 28th. Wham is on 98.1 CHFI.

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And when we go back and we talk about great vocalists of the 80s and 90s, you have to include Steve Perry from Journey. Oh, we can sing along to this one, but can't sing quite like he did. 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

0: Please don't turn around on your Feel Good 80s and 90s show on 98.1 CHFI. I'm Brooksy in for Adele tonight, and that's one of the great songs of the 90s. And when you think of great movies from the 90s, you have to think of Austin Powers. Two of them came out in the 90s, first 97, then 99, and then 2002. Mike Myers has confirmed that Austin Powers 4 will happen. He gave no other details. Don't know when it's going to happen, but it is on the way. But Mike Myers has stepped back in the role of Dr. Evil. So Verizon is a phone company down in the States, and they have a new commercial that features Dr. Evil. There's Mike Myers back in the role. Also, Seth Green is back as Scott. Rob Lowe is number two. And Mindy Sterling as Fro.
1: Ladies and gentlemen, allow me to unveil my newest evil organization. 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
8: This is the sound of everything Maya owns. 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Maya came to Covenant House when she had nowhere else to go. Here, she isn't lost, troubled, or broken. She's a poet and a dreamer, determined to make sure her little brother never has to call a park bench home. 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
2: Yeah, I'm Brixie. Before I head out of here tonight, thanks so much for hanging around for your feel-good 80s and 90s show. I want to let you know you've got some money to win tomorrow morning with our Cash Call. If you've texted in keywords at all today, make sure you're ready for that phone call at 7. 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How does that sound for summertime? You can have some serious fun with that, right? Listen, have a great rest of your night. John Tesh on the way. 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
1: My kids, I was taking them to swimming, and I was like, oh, we're just going door to door. 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And so, like, you know, they're no jackets. They're just wearing clothes over their swim clothes. 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I'm like, great, perfect. Also, I don't call them swim clothes. I don't know why I keep saying swim clothes. 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
2: Yeah. 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
2: It's a John Tesh Radio Show, and let's start with this, intelligence. If meditation is not your thing, I want you to try doodling. The American Journal of Occupational Therapy says doodling is a great way to get your creative juices flowing. Researchers found that free-form drawing affects the brain in a similar way to meditation. For the biggest benefit, try the Zen Tangle method. It's a type of drawing that uses repetitive patterns, whether that's swirls, stripes, or shapes. I always do swirls. Zentangle drawing triggers creative focus, and doing it for just 12 minutes a day delivers the greatest benefit. Now try it.
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2: And coming up, did you know a burglary happens every 25 seconds? 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

0: 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More 80s and more 90s songs weekday evenings during the John Tesh Radio Show. So where is the first place a burglar will try to break into our home? It's something that happens every 25 seconds, by the way, and this may surprise you. The most common entry point is our front door. The International Association of Certified Home Inspectors says 1 in 3 home burglaries happen this way. The reason? Because it's the most direct entry point. It's the easiest to access and can be easier to forcibly enter than other points. And a lot of times, it is left unlocked. In fact, about 42% of people these days leave their doors and windows unlocked when they're home. And in 28% of burglary cases, someone is home. Plus, a surprising number of people have spare keys that they've left under doormats or potted plants by the front door. Guess who knows that trick? Every burglar. The second most common entry point, a ground floor window. And then once they're inside, burglars typically hit 3 spots first. The primary bedroom, the family room, and the home office. But here's the good news. Most burglars spend less than 10 minutes inside. It's why it's rare for them to waste time going up to the second floor if you have one. So store your valuables upstairs, just not in a bedroom or the office.
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This is Feel Good 80s and 90s, weekday evenings on the John Tesh Radio Show. As you know, people are obsessed with protein. It's showing up everywhere from popcorn to candy to sparkling water. I saw it in cupcakes yesterday at my daughter's birthday party. Over 60% of North American consumers say they've increased their protein intake in the last year. And while protein is important, most of us are getting enough of it. But you know what you really need is fiber. The USDA has now found that 4% of men and 12% of women are hitting the daily recommended amount of fiber. But it's a nutrient needed for gut health, digestion, weight management, and even sleep. Fiber can reduce inflammation, even help prevent cancer. And the University of Toronto says increasing your fiber intake by just 8 grams a day will help you lose 73% more weight. And there's one food that's loaded with protein and fiber, and that's beans. They're a nutrient powerhouse full of iron, potassium, and folate. Plus, they're cheap and they keep for a long time. And beans are becoming more popular and account for the viral dense bean salad, has more than 2.7 million followers. There's also a $200 a year subscription to a bean club, Rancho Gordo, that has 26,000 members and a wait list of 20,000 more. So if you want more protein but also need more fiber, beans are a great way to go.

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1: I think I found out why your kids get such good sleep, Gib. It's because according to a Harvard University research study, you will get better sleep if you're just crafty. So yeah. They found that anything that keeps your hands busy and requires focus, like knitting, painting, scrapbooking, even putting together a jigsaw puzzle, activates the pineal gland in your brain, which produces melatonin at night.
2: You know, we talk about this kind of stuff all the time. Anything you do with your hands, anything you do that engages more of your brain is going to make you feel better. It's going to help your mental health in the long run. So weightlifting is, I would put that in this category. You're getting into your body. You're engaging more of your brain. All of your senses are involved in some of this stuff. And it's going to put you into that flow state, and that flow state is going to make it easier to fall asleep.
1: Yeah, flow state.
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This is the John Tesh Radio Show. Let's take a moment here and talk about anger. You know, venting when you're angry may feel good in the moment, but Ohio State University finds that when we're frustrated, venting and blowing off steam will not resolve our anger. In an analysis of 10,000 people, researchers found that deep breathing was the most effective way to dial down anger. It's because venting, throwing things, or even hitting a punching bag, they end up being counterproductive. They increase physiological arousal, which intensifies feelings of anger. But deep breathing slows your heart rate and widens your blood vessels, lowering your blood pressure. How about that?

And $1,000 could be yours. All you have to do is answer the cash call. 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

0: as long as possible, and who doesn't? We have to stop feeding them table scraps and watch their weight. Research from the University of Liverpool has looked at the lifespans of 50,000 dogs in the U.S. over a 10-year span. The dogs were from the top 12 most popular breeds, and every single dog that was overweight, regardless of breed, had a reduced lifespan. It's because overweight dogs are more likely to suffer from disease, just like humans. They have an increased risk for everything from joint diseases to breathing problems to even cancer. The study also found that only 1 in 5 of us dog owners gives their dog a consistent measured portion at meals. Oh, I'm guilty. All right, let's do the headline again. If we want our furry family members to live as long as possible, we have to stop feeding them table scraps and we have to start watching their weight.
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0: 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It's the John Tesh Radio Show, intelligence for your life. Let's talk coffee for a moment. And the experts are saying we need to drink coffee strategically. What do they mean by this? Well, research from Johns Hopkins University shows that drinking 200 milligrams of caffeine after learning new information helps you recall it more clearly for up to 24 hours. 200 milligrams of caffeine is what you'd get in a Starbucks grande. It works because the caffeine helps the brain process new data, locking it into your memory banks. Again, from Johns Hopkins, drinking 200 milligrams of caffeine after learning new information helps you recall it more clearly.
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0: And just ahead, forget the Jumbotron and skywriting. Coming up, I'll tell you how Gen Z is taking the pressure off of marriage proposals.

0: 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This is the John Tesh Radio Show. Here's a conversation starter for you. Generation Z now taking another tradition and turning it on its head, proposing marriage. Gen Z is adults age 28 and under, and they're doing something called quiet proposing. Instead of one partner surprising the other with a flashy marriage proposal and a ring, in a recent study, more than half of all engagement ring shoppers brought their partner along, making it a mutual decision, no drama, no surprise. And it's not just partners who are deciding on the ring together. In 18% of cases, the future in-laws came along. 11% were joined by friends or siblings. Only 18% of ring shoppers chose a ring by themselves. Psychologist Leah Levy says Gen Z is tired of moments that feel staged for social media. They're also more interested in equal partnerships, transparency, and teamwork than grand gestures designed to get likes. She sees quiet proposals as a backlash to over-the-top proposals, with people asking, will you marry me on jumbotrons and with elaborate flash mobs? She says quiet proposals are actually a sign of emotional maturity.
1: All the intelligence in one place. Tesh.

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1: All right, my friends, next time you're heading to the grocery store, do your budgeting ahead of time, not while you're strolling the aisles. It turns out about 1 in 3 U.S. households shop on a budget, and 78% of those budget shoppers try to track how much their groceries will cost while they're in the store shopping. I make this mistake. But researchers from Cornell University say trying to calculate the cost of groceries on the fly is not a very good idea. The harder shoppers try to estimate the cost as they go, the worse they do, overspending by as much as 19%. So what is the best way to figure things out as you roll through your grocery store? Round up. Researchers found that the most accurate shoppers rounded up to the nearest dollar. When people don't round up, it leads to an unpleasant surprise once they get to the register.
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1: All right, my intelligent friends, if you need a favor, the experts say don't ask somebody who's hungry.
2: Oh, yeah.
1: Yeah, you got to feed them first. You're more likely to get a yes if you ask them after they've eaten. Experts at Rutgers University say it's because we get a surge of blood sugar after eating that makes us more upbeat and more prone to do something for others. So you just carry, it's like a trainer. You just carry a pocket full of snacks.
3: Oh, yeah, you got to have. Look, hey, I'll tell you, as a parent.
1: Want to help me move? Are you sure?
3: As a parent, I am very familiar with the need to have pocket snacks.
1: Yeah.
3: Right? I've always got a cereal bar or like a little thing of nuts. Because, you know, when that blood sugar starts to drop, all mood regulation goes away. This is the thing. This is the reciprocity that we can't help but internalize, right? Somebody does something nice for you. You do something nice for them. So if you can keep your, you know, if you can keep the other person around you well fed and feeling cared for, guess what? They're going to want to reciprocate. They're going to want to make sure that you feel cared for. And that could mean helping you move your couch or, you know, your armoire that was a gift from your grandfather or grandmother. And nobody wants to help you move. Give him pizza.
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0: 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This is Feel Good 80s and 90s, weekday evenings on the John Tesh Radio Show. For my health and wellness files, I'm liking this, and I'm sure all of the folks at the Intelligence for Life studios are going to be asking for it. Just like workers are required to take 15-minute breaks and a lunch hour, soon we are betting there will be workplace-mandated nap time because research proves it will help employees be more productive. So a University of Michigan study found that power naps during the workday will help reduce frustration, decrease impulsive behavior, and increase workplace safety. And best of all, it costs businesses nothing.
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0: 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All right, my intelligent friends, here's an incredible way to test your health and fitness. I'm doing this. It's probably going to be an epic fail, but I'll send a video. Go to a playground, find some monkey bars, and do a dead hang. It's the starting position of a pull-up. You can just hang there, though. You don't have to pull yourself up. According to the University of Memphis, if you can hang for over 40 seconds without losing your grip, you're in great shape. Because grip strength is associated with lower rates of heart and respiratory disease, cancer, and a lower risk of early death from any cause. In fact, the correlation is so strong, don't miss this, it's considered a great way to measure your overall health, similar to blood pressure or heart rate. If you can't hang for 40 seconds, you can improve your grip strength by simply carrying heavy things. Start small and work your way up. Exercise physiologist Matthias Sorensen says, start with anything you can carry for 90 seconds and increase the weights as you get stronger.
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0: 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It's Feel Good Evenings with more of your favorite 80s and 90s songs. This is the John Tesh Radio Show. Making you the smartest person in the room, our mission, our purpose in life. My name is John Tesh, and if you are in need of a snack to energize you, we want you to just grab a handful of peanuts. A Harvard study found that the combination of protein and healthy fat in peanuts increases energy, focus, and stamina for 6 hours per serving. They also discovered that eating peanuts every day can help prevent bouts of sluggishness, muscle weakness, and even fatigue. So the fix for our midday slump could well be a handful of peanuts every day. Try it, unless you're allergic, of course.
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0: Coming up in just a moment, could sweating with strangers be the newest way to make friends? In a moment, I'll tell you about the latest trend. 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

0: 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More 80s and more 90s songs weekday evenings during the John Tesh Radio Show. So the latest meeting place where you can gather with your friends or make new ones is the sauna. Vogue magazine saying saunas are the new social club. Now, saunas aren't new, of course. People have been enjoying them for at least 10,000 years. But social saunas, where people gather to sweat together, aren't just about the health benefits. They're about community. And they've now become one of the hottest wellness trends in North America. Market researchers say the global sauna business will be worth $1.3 billion in the next 5 years, a 43% increase from where things stand right now. What goes on in a social sauna? At one sauna place in Manhattan, you pay $45 to simmer in a sauna for 90 other people, rather, while doing guided meditations, breath work, and aromatherapy. Some even have live music or group talk sessions in the sauna. Other social saunas are smaller and more intimate, so you can have better conversations. Some even host events like birthday parties in the sauna. The sauna experience is becoming another third space where people can gather besides work and home. Think of it like a coffee shop, but a whole lot sweatier. And younger generations love them because they reflect the growing interest in wellness and a desire for socializing.
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0: And just ahead, I'll explain why we get the dreaded middle age spread. It turns out it's not our fault.

0: 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This is Feel Good 80s and 90s, weekday evenings on the John Tesh Radio Show. So why is it that our waistlines grow in our 40s, 50s, and beyond, even if we don't change how we eat or how we exercise? So it turns out there's a scientific reason behind the dreaded middle age spread. Researchers discovered a brand new type of fat-producing cell that shows up only in middle age. They're called CPA cells, and they act like fat factories, multiplying like crazy and building belly fat regardless of diet or exercise. In one study, 80% of belly fat in middle-aged mice came from these newly made fat cells. And those same cells are in humans. Even worse, when scientists transplanted CPA cells into young mice, the young mice started packing on belly fat too. It's because CPA cells are programmed to grow fat no matter what. But there is hope. Researchers also identified a specific receptor that helps trigger this fat cell frenzy. When they blocked it, the fat cells stopped multiplying. So if you're dealing with the dreaded middle-age spread and nothing has changed with your diet and lifestyle, it's not your fault. Middle-aged weight gain is biological. And soon we may have a way to fight it at the source. But until then, focus on smaller portions and weight training to boost your metabolism, and I'll have an update soon.
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0: 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This is the John Tesh Radio Show. All right, Gib, according to Travel Magazine, 21 to 25% of Americans would like to take their family on a vacation to the moon.
1: Okay.
0: You can't breathe on the moon.
2: Yeah, you know you can't take your family on vacation to the moon? Like, that's not an option? I think, it's an incredible novelty, right? Like, what this means to me is that the extreme experiences are things that people want to share with their family. So I'm going to take that as a good thing and not say that 21 to 25% of people have no idea that you can't go to the moon, on vacation. So let's just say that what it means is that you want to do intense experiences with your family. And we have talked a lot on the show about how that's good. Try something simple first, you know, like a big hike. Try the big hike first. Try a beach day, you know, where you're a little bit out of sorts for the day. Try that. And then we work your way up to the moon. No, unless you're Jeff Bezos, it's really not.

0: possible.
1: You're right, right. 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
2: I got a moon.
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It's Feel Good Evenings with more of your favorite 80s and 90s songs. This is the John Tesh Radio Show. Well, look at this. Millennials apparently don't want to wait until they are senior citizens to live like retirees, so they're moving into communities to enjoy their leisure time. According to Business Insider, this is fascinating. They want golf, they want tennis, they want pools, and they want pickleball. And millennials don't care if all their neighbors are retirees. They don't want to put off living the good life. They want to enjoy life now. For example, do you remember the movie Cocoon? It was filmed in St. Petersburg, Florida, which used to be regarded as a retirement community. Well, now it's a hot spot for millennials. So it's not just older folks playing golf and shuffleboard. Younger people are playing with them. As far as real estate, Realtor.com says this year, homes with access to a golf course get nearly 5% more views than a typical listing. Wow.

0: 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Quick piece from our health and wellness files. I love this one. It's a crazy way, seems crazy anyway, to feel less anxious, but it works. It's from Vanderbilt University. If you want to feel less anxiousness, just have a cup of coffee. The researchers in Nashville found that people who sipped 2 cups of coffee a day, even decaf, cut their risk of anxiety by a full 42%. The reason? The researchers say it's because coffee contains several antioxidants, including chlorogenic acid, which works as well as the anti-anxiety medication Xanax. Wow. Coffee also has caffeic acid, which triggers release of the mood-boosting brain chemical dopamine. A combination helps reduce anxiety and will improve your mood. The latest way to feel less anxious, have a cup of coffee.
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1: Gurdeep still doesn't know what to do. He's going to a wedding in Sudbury this summer with his mom. His mom is getting a hotel room. Does he share a room with his mom or does he get his own?
2: I want to get my own. She wants me to share. You guys had a lot to say about it. 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My mom was listening too. And she texted me in the show. She texted, get your own room. Like, is my mom mad? And then she responded with, I'm okay with it, hyphen, not mad. But there's no emojis. There's no like, so I'm like, I want to sort this out. Don't let things fester.
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1: Good morning. Happy Thursday. So the World Cup is underway, and as a host city, we have to really perfect how we say this one thing. I'm going to tell you what it is next.
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3: Okay, I got to tell you, we got to get good at doing that, right? Or like, there's some people are just good at it. Like, you just heard that montage of goal. Like,
4: I love that.
3: Some people are just really good. In the moment, the excitement of when you hear it, it's amazing.
4: It's my favorite part of listening to the soccer commentators when they're just over-exaggerating every time someone gets a goal.
3: And we might hear that tonight, of course, at Toronto Stadium tonight, 7 p.m., it's Ghana versus Panama. I know that my family is rooting for Team England. There's a game today as well. There's lots of games. But how are you at goal? If you had to actually scream out goal, do you think you could hold it for as long as some of the commentators do?
4: I don't know. I'd like to think that maybe I could, but
3: I feel like we should be practicing this, all of us together, collectively, even if you're listening right now. We should all get good at it. So why not try it here right now?
4: Oh, wow.
3: And maybe a little friendly competition as well, just to see out of the three of us.
4: Wow, Gurdeep's not even here and you're doing like your own Battle of the Universe?
3: I know.
4: What is wrong with you?
3: I have the competitive spirit.
4: Wow, okay.
3: We want to see how long you can hold goal for, okay? And we're going to actually time it. And then we'll all face off against one another. And then, based on our number, we'll see if you're listening right now, you can beat that.
4: Whoa, wow.
3: Look, and it's all so that you can win nothing.
4: And so, yes, all for nothing. And make sure if you are going to call in, pull over, because you should not be driving while you're trying to scream goal and losing breath.
3: This is true.
4: Because you might pass out.
3: Yeah, we want you to be safe. Okay, all right. So who wants to go first?
5: I think Pooja should.
4: Yeah.
3: I should go first?
5: Yeah,
3: okay.
5: First.
3: So you have your timer on?
5: Yes, we're going to time this.
3: Okay, so I just want to start by saying that I do vocal exercises before I come in every morning, so I feel like I might be good at this.
4: Okay.
3: Is that overconfidence? I don't know. Okay, ready?
5: Can I count you in?
3: Yeah.
5: Okay, 3, 2, 1.
3: Go!

0: Wow. People listening have no clue what's happening right now if you just tuned in.
1: Wow. Okay.
2: Okay, this is going to be hard to beat. 20 seconds.
0: 20 seconds?
2: What? Oh, my.
0: I'm out.
1: Okay. It's all from the diaphragm. All right. Okay. Are we ready?
0: Sure.
2: 3, 2, 1.
0: Go!
2: I'm so sorry, Alex. Oh my gosh.
1: Wow.
2: 25 seconds.
1: Your face is all red.
0: Okay, well, I won, so that's all that matters.
1: 25 seconds is impossible to beat.
0: Holy cow.
1: What happened to you?
0: I don't know.
1: Do you yell at your children a lot?
0: No. If I did, I would have no voice.
1: And this is true. Okay, Fisher, do you even want to try?
0: Yes, I want you to
1: you
0: try.
1: You have to try.
2: Okay, okay.
0: I didn't think I could do that, so yes, you should try.
1: 25 seconds is amazing.
0: Wow.
1: Okay.
0: I should be a soccer commentator.
1: Yeah. Sure. Yeah,
0: okay.
1: That's
0: all I need,
1: step.
0: Right?
1: Yeah, yeah. Okay. First you practice on the show, and then that's the next step.
0: Excellent.
1: 25 seconds is the number to beat, Fish Defer. Are you ready?
2: Ready. Can you count me in?
1: Yeah. Here we go. In 3, 2, 1.
2: Go!
0: You sound like what my car sounded like when it was dying at the end. 17.
1: That is actually really good. I will say it, so that looked painful. And I wish you could see what he looked like in the moment.
0: Why were we recording on this?
1: Okay, look, you can have your try at this as well. I'm sure singers are very good at this. If you want to try to beat 25 seconds, Steph's time of 25 seconds, you have to call us right now. 416-872-2434. 416-872-2434. We are going to be putting you to the test coming up.

0: Make sure you're listening at 6 o'clock when we play Word Whirl. We play every day at that time for $100 cash. However, if we don't get a winner, the jackpot grows. 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And if it's the team you picked, you win $200. 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
1: Winner.
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11: With CHFI traffic, I'm Eva Fragiscados. Good morning. It is going to be wet out on those roads today. Northbound on the 404 north of the 401. Two left lanes are already closed off. That's for a stalled vehicle. If you're east on the 401 at Leslie and the collectors, three left lanes are closed off. We've got flooding concerns through there. East 401 express ramp to the north 404. More flooding concerns through there. And westbound 401 express ramp to northbound Allen. That is closed off. Again, that's all because of flooding. So leave yourself lots of extra time. South DVP, south of Don Mills. The two right lanes are closed off. That's all because of a collision. 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
14: Good morning. I was not expecting Steph to do what she just did. She just schooled us. When it comes to her time, so do you think you can beat Steph's time of 25 seconds of screaming, go? Maybe I'll take up the full 25 seconds right now just doing it. No, we're going to get to your calls next.

0: It's an umbrella kind of morning, and we are going to continue with showers this morning. It should start to peter out this afternoon, so just keep that in mind. Also, a little slow on the roads as a result. Our high for today, 21.
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0: The World Cup is finally here, and as a host city, we have a game tonight, 7 p.m., Ghana versus Panama, and we thought it would be fun if we perfected saying goal and seeing how long we could hold it for.
3: Right.
0: And Steph, in a surprising finish,
3: listen,
0: you ended up saying goal for 25 seconds.
3: And I'm just going to say something because I was annoying myself at that sound that I stopped myself. I probably could go a little bit longer, but I didn't want
0: to show up.
3: No, it's not even, that sounds annoying.
0: No, it's all.
3: It's great when you're watching a soccer game, but not just yelling it on the radio.
0: I annoyed myself. It's the World Cup. This is the only time it's acceptable.
3: I have no clue where this air came from.
0: Okay.
3: But thank you.
0: Well, we wanted to know if you could beat 25 seconds. I don't know. It's going to be tough because that was really good, Steph. Lots of texts in the meantime, by the way, as we were doing this. Simran writing us, okay, wow, you all killed it. Not sure what I was expecting, but

0: based on how impressed I am, clearly I had little faith. Wowza, nicely done, guys. Love the dying pitch on fish to fur.
1: That was the best.
0: Stephanie writing us, holy mackerel, well done. Laugh aloud, all three of my kids are goaling right now. Thanks, guys. Sorry about that. Scott writing, just turned CHFI on this morning and I thought there was an emergency broadcast system situation going on. Oh, Scott, I'm so sorry. Stephanie writing us, oh my God, I'm dying over here at you guys. And we have Lori writing us, wow, you guys did an amazing job on the goal call. I lasted 9 seconds. So
1: wow.
0: Easier said than done. Let's try some calls right now and see if we can beat the time of 25 seconds. So, Joey, you were just listening. You know the time to beat is 25 seconds?
2: Yeah, and I'm at work, so it's going to have to be quiet.
0: Oh, a quiet goal. I don't think I've ever heard that on a broadcast before.
1: I don't know if that's going to be helpful or if it's going to be hurtful.
0: Okay, Joey, if you are ready, we are going to count you in. Are you ready?
2: I'm ready.
0: Okay, here we go. In 3, 2, 1.
2: Goal. Nope.
0: 9 seconds.
2: Not even close.
0: 9 seconds. I mean, that's pretty good.
2: No, that's terrible.
1: Well,
2: don't
1: for doing,
2: sugarcoat it.
1: For doing it quietly, I applaud you that you even attempted it.
2: Oh, man.
0: Enjoy the rest of your day at work, and thanks for playing.
2: Thanks. You guys have a great day.
0: You too. Bye. Can you imagine if one of the commentators midway just went, goal? Nope.
1: No, it's hard to do it quieter.
0: Just say nope just in the middle of it. Nope. Okay, Rula, 25 seconds. Can you do it?
3: I'll try.
0: Okay, we're going to count you in. Here we go. In 3, 2, 1, go.
3: Goal.

0: It's 12. That was 12 seconds, Rula. But it was very entertaining. So thank you so much for the call.
1: Thank you.
0: Bye. Okay. Rula's sure got range.
2: What did she sell? It was almost like a vacuum cleaner.
0: Yeah, I was like, whoa. Okay.
2: I liked it.
0: Let's try one more. Nobody has beat your time of 25 seconds. Super Kevin from Hamilton. Your name is Super Kevin. So you think you can beat the time of 25 seconds?
3: Easily.
0: Easily? Why do you say that?
3: Because I was doing it while you were doing it. And I beat you all.
2: Wow.
0: Oh, okay. All right. Let's see if it's just, you know, that happens when you're in the car, but not when you're under pressure. Let's see. Okay. Super Kevin, we're going to start the clock. We'll count you in. Are you ready?
3: I'm ready to go.
0: Okay. Here we go. In 3, 2, 1.
3: Go.

0: Okay, just so you know, that was...
1: Oh, he's still going. Oh, it's cutting in and out. He's still going. Are you done now? No, he's still going.
2: Oh boy!
1: Oh my God! You were cutting in and out, so it sounded like you were stopping. But that was
2: I'm so sorry.
1: No, that's okay. You were 37 seconds.
3: Wow!
2: No way.
1: Yeah.
0: What?
1: That's ridiculous.
0: What just happened? How is that even possible?
1: Even your phone was phasing in and out. It couldn't take it anymore.
0: Wow. Okay. So you are the current record holder of 37 seconds. Let's see if somebody else will beat your time. Okay.
2: I win nothing. Yay!
0: Congrats. Kevin, just keep listening.
2: You guys have a great day.
0: Oh, my goodness. I don't know if we have time for any more. I don't think anybody's beating 37 seconds. So let's just crown him the winner.
1: You can send us like an audio or a video on our text line at 981-981 and see if you can beat that.
0: Super Kevin, congratulations from him. What are they doing in Hamilton that we're not doing here in Toronto?
1: I don't know. They're practicing all their vocal exercises.
0: There you go.
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2: Good morning. World Cup action continues today with the Canadian men's soccer team. They'll take on Qatar at BC Place in Vancouver at 6 p.m. Canada's head coach Jesse Marsh says Captain Alphonso Davies will be available for tonight's World Cup soccer match. Davies hasn't played since early May when he suffered a hamstring injury. Yesterday, Ghana beat Panama 1-0 in front of over 40,000 fans at Toronto Stadium. Fans watching at Young Dundas flooded the streets, leading to road closures for over an hour. A special weather statement continues this morning for rainfall. Environment Canada says amounts could be more than 40 millimeters with the risk of severe thunderstorms. Strong southwesterly wind gusts will also pose a threat. An initial agreement to end the war between the U.S. and Iran calls for Tehran to dilute its stockpile of highly enriched uranium. It would also allow Iran to sell its oil freely. The U.S. read the memorandum yesterday and Iran released a similar version. The deal would also open the Strait of Hormuz toll-free for 2 months. In sports, Jays beat the Red Sox 3-0. They play again this afternoon at 1:35. CHFI weather. Today, mostly cloudy, steady rain and a high of 21. Tonight, mostly cloudy, scattered rain showers and a low of 13. Friday, mostly sunny, chance for showers and a high of 22. Right now, it's 15 degrees.

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0: Okay, if you haven't had a chance, go to our socials at CHFI and you will see that we posted a photo of my breakfast. And it's one part of my breakfast. I like to have a little sandwich in the morning.
3: Mm-hmm.
0: It's two pieces of what sometimes you guys call sad bread.
3: Yes.
0: Because it's

0: Not toasted.
1: It's not sad anymore because when you originally started having bread, you would just bring a slice in a bag.
0: Yeah.
1: It's expanded now. You've gotten better taste buds.
0: Yeah. Well, I'm eating more carbs. I got to bulk up.
1: So now it's two pieces of bread.
0: Yes.
1: With something smashed in between it.
0: With a little bit of a spread in between.
1: Okay.
0: It's very yummy. And you made fun of the way I eat it.
1: Well, because I've never, I'm not making fun of the way you eat.
0: Okay.
1: Because I look at you every day when you're eating. But I had to grab something from the printer. And I, out of the corner of my eye, I saw in front of where you sit on your keyboard, what was remaining, it looked like, of your sad bread.
0: I basically cut it up in pieces.
1: What? It's not
0: because
1: even...
0: I'm trying to get to the good part, which is the middle where all the spread is the best. And then around the edges where the crust is, I leave that for last.
1: The problem
0: is, it
1: doesn't look like you're cutting it up. It looks like a crime scene.
0: Right. Right, which is why we posted it, and we thought we would get you to weigh in, because, maybe it's just Steph who has, takes issue with the way I eat my sandwich.
1: Well, no, because I took a picture and I showed Chris, and he was like, what's happening there?
0: We posted it. 1,000 of you had to vote on whether my breakfast was either normal or serial killer behavior.
1: Right.
0: And out of 1,000 votes,
1: yes,
0: 66% agreed that I'm a serial killer.
1: I'm telling you, Pooja, I don't know what it is or why you eat it like that. Just don't be so aggressive with the bread.
0: Is there a proper way? Should I just be... I don't know. I don't even actually know. If I slice it in half, what is the proper way to eat?
1: I don't know.
0: Bread.
1: Just bite it.
0: Why
1: do you got to break it into a million pieces first?
0: I cut it in pieces. And then I'm also, trying to speak on the show. So it's I got to small pieces.
1: I know, but you can take small bites. It just looks bizarre that you've just crumbled it into a million pieces. And you look like you have no care in the world for this bread anymore.
0: I'll tell you what, because 1,000 of you voted and you all think this is serial killer behavior, I will try my best today to maybe take a different strategy, a different approach.
1: Okay, small bites.
0: And I will just end it with this. I want to also note that, we can see all the votes, right? Now I can actually go in and see who voted for what.
1: Oh, nice.
0: And it's 1,000 people. But Gurdeep, Fishifer, and yourself,
1: yes,
0: all voted serial killer behavior. Come on, people.
1: Hello, of course we did. We're the ones that brought this to everyone's attention.
0: Just saying. I know how you voted.

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26: With CHFI Traffic, I'm Eva Fragiscados. East 401 east of Avenue Collectors, 2 right lanes are closed for a collision. At Yonge and the Express, 2 left lanes closed for a collision. At Leslie and the Collectors, we've got all lanes closed off there with flooding. Express ramp to the 404, lots of flooding through there as well. West 401, approaching Port Union, the transfer lanes to the Collectors blocked off for a collision. It's jammed up from Whites, both Express and Collector lanes. And then on the South DVP, south of Don Mills, 2 right lanes are closed for a collision. It's slow going from south of Eglinton. During the FIFA World Cup, traffic downtown will be heavy. Skip the stress by taking transit, traveling off-peak, and checking routes in advance. A message from the City of Toronto.
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0: 554, 15 degrees on our way to 21 today. Mostly cloudy this morning with showers. Don't forget the umbrellas.
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0: Every now and then you come across something on social media and it inspires you, you know? Maybe it's something that's thought-provoking. Maybe it's just as simple as this, which is I heard this song and I thought, oh, wow, I need a song. Let me play it for you first. This is a song about the terrible twos. Listen.

0: and the beat drops.
1: And the beat drops. It's a real banger, as the kids say.
0: Wow.
1: And I just made me think, because I remember when my kids were two, everybody told me, oh, yep, the terrible twos. And I will admit, there were definitely some challenges. But I was like, it's not so terrible.
0: Terrible twos weren't as terrible as everyone made them out to be, I find.
1: I agree.
0: But terrible 16s.
1: Well, this is the thing, because then you know what came next? Threenager.
0: Oh, yes. You were the first one to ever tell me about threenager.
1: Threenager. Yeah. So I had threenagers for a very long time, and then Sia celebrated her birthday yesterday. She just turned four. Mm-hmm. And I was like, oh, you know, we're going to be out of the threenager stage, thank goodness. Because threenager really just gives you the fast forward glimpse into one day Sia slamming a door and saying, Mom, I hate you.
0: Yeah.
1: Like one of the, I could see it. I could see it. She doesn't do that now, but I could see it.
0: Yep.
1: So the threenager was real. And then I was telling someone, okay, well, we're finally out of threenagers. And they're like, oh, just wait. Now it's time for fornados.
0: Fornados?
1: Fornados.
0: Wow.
1: So she's entered her fornado era, which I didn't know.
0: So she's like the Tasmanian devil?
1: Yeah, I guess so. I don't know what a fornado does. I don't know what to expect. I don't know what that actually means. So
0: why does every young age have to have something negative attached to it?
1: Because they're just so cute and adorable, and it's hard to believe that they could be anything other than perfect. But of course, it's challenging. Every stage, I think, is challenging. But that terrible two song made me think, maybe I could write one about fornados.
0: Oh, yes.
1: Right?
0: Okay, do you have lyrics?
1: Well, okay, I do have lyrics.
0: Okay,
1: I don't know if it's going to work with the music, but should we try?
0: Sure. Okay. Do you want to count you in?
1: Yeah.
0: Okay, ready? Here we go. In 3, 2, 1.
1: Threenager retired, now the fornado's near. Attitude got louder, but the words ain't clear. Snack battles, tiny lawyer in the chair. Small hands, big plans, chaos everywhere. Yup, fornado's here.
0: Wow. I love that. That was excellent.
1: Yes, that's
0: good
1: what
0: job.
1: I picture the fornados to be like. It's just, you know, like a lot of negotiating. Like, because I feel like her dad's a lawyer.
0: I was going to say, tiny lawyer is accurate for you.
1: I feel like there's going to be a lot of that, you know. I think she's got some big plans.
0: Yeah.
1: So this is what I have to look forward to. And at least I have a song to make it better.
0: Oh my God, I love that so much.
1: There you go.
0: Good job, fornado.
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1: Coming up, we have Word Whirl for $200. We'll tell you how to play, and also $1,000 up for grabs. We play every morning at 7 o'clock. Maybe you will be getting the cash call. Let's find out what's happening in news with Eva Frigiscatos.
3: Good morning. Team Canada is on the pitch today in Vancouver to take on Qatar. The World Cup match begins at 6 this evening. Watch parties are set across the city, including at Nathan Phillips Square and FIFA Fan Festival at Fort York. Captain Alphonso Davies, who's been off recovering from a hamstring injury, will be available for tonight's match. Heavy rain and winds continue this morning in the city. A special weather statement remains in place as showers continue thanks to a strong low-pressure system. Environment Canada says we could see additional rainfall amounts of 5 to 10 millimeters. U.S. officials released the initial agreement to end the war between the United States and Iran. The deal says the Strait of Hormuz would open toll-free for 2 months and calls for Tehran to dilute its stock.

stockpile of highly enriched uranium. It would also waive sanctions on the country, allowing Iran to sell its oil freely. Both U.S. and Iranian presidents have signed the deal. In sports, Jays beat the Red Sox 3-0. They play again this afternoon at 1:35. CHFI weather today, mostly cloudy, steady rain and a high of 21. Tonight, mostly cloudy, scattered rain showers and a low of 13. Friday, mostly sunny, chance for showers and a high of 22. Right now, it's 15 degrees.

every morning at this time. We play Word Whirl. It's a little hard to say. So fun to play. It's an easy game. 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

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And it's easy cash, $200 up for grabs. 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Pretty simple. This is how you play. I pick a word. 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He sent in his word, so he's picking a word. 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Do you think it's going to land

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3: With CHY Traffic, I'm Eva Fragiscados. A lot of issues right now because of this heavy rain that's been going on. So East 401, east of Avenue Collectors, two left lanes are closed for a collision. And then at Yonge-Eglinton Express, three right lanes are shut down with a collision. Very heavy already. East 401, east of Leslie, all collector lanes, we've got flooding through there. So drive very carefully. And then on the westbound 401 at Dixon, two right lanes are closed for a collision. North 400 at Langstaff in the Express, three left lanes are closed off because of a collision. On the South 400 south of Highway 9, the right lane shut down with a collision. And southbound on the Don Valley Parkway approaching Bayview Bloor, the left lane closed for an accident. Westbound Gardner at Park Lawn, we've got the center lane blocked off. We've got a vehicle that's spun out through there, so it's very slow. On the East QEW at 4 Drive, left lane is closed for a collision. And eastbound Gardner at Islington in the Express, the right lane is now closed off. That's also because of a collision. Avoid risky digs. Always click before you dig. 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

0: $500 up for grabs, and Rosalind from Scarborough is hoping to win the money. Good morning, Rosalind.
1: Hi, good morning, Sasha.
0: You're up. I love the sound of your voice. You sound so excited. Are you starting work? Are you finishing work? What's your story?
1: I just finished my night shift.
0: Oh, you did the night shift. Okay. So are you going to be able to get to bed? Because you sound real excited.
1: Yeah.
0: What time do you usually get to bed usually?
1: I usually go to bed after 2 hours.
0: Okay. All right. Okay. You know what? Maybe you'll win the $200, and then after that, you'll have some time to take a deep breath, and then you can go to sleep happy. $200 richer.
1: Yes. Let's go.
0: Okay, let's go. So, Gurdeep, as you know, he is off. He is recovering from surgery, so we wish him well. But he did send in his word. He sent in the word cake. Okay? Cake. So his word is cake. I actually just celebrated my daughter's birthday yesterday. She turned 4, and we had ice cream cake. We did. It's weird because I haven't had ice cream cake since I was a child. I forgot how good it is.
2: It is so good.
0: It's so good. So I think since he picked cake, I'll pick ice cream. So now you know, Rosalyn, that Gurdeep's word is cake. My word is ice cream. So which team would you like to go for?
1: I really love ice cream.
0: Okay.
1: Especially this summer. So let's go. Ice cream.
0: Ice cream. Okay, you're picking Team Pooja for ice cream. Let's see what happens when we whirl up the words.
3: Cake.
0: Ice cream.
3: Ice cream.
0: Yeah! Woohoo! Rosalind, you just won $200. Congratulations. You picked the right team and enjoy a lot of ice cream. You can buy a lot of ice cream with $200, you know?
1: Oh, yes, for sure.
0: happy resting after this. Thank you so much for listening to the Pooja and Gurdeep Show.
1: Thank you so much. Have a good one.
0: You too. 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
0: All right, coming up, we're going to talk a little bit about a story that, you know, just, it gave me goosebumps. It was one of those stories, you know, you hear it and you're like, no way. How is that true? How did that happen? I'll tell you about it in your Daily Double.

0: 620, 15 degrees. You want to drive slow this morning. Heavy rain at times, but umbrellas this morning, this afternoon, we should clear out. Our high for today, 21.
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2: with Pooja and Gurdeep.
0: Okay, Gurdeep is off recovering from surgery. We have Steph. What do you have? What do we need to know?
3: Well, Pooja, let me tell you. There's a game tonight, Canada versus Qatar.
0: Yes.
3: Or Qatar. And that's in Vancouver at 3 p.m., but it's 6 p.m. here. So everyone, you're watching it from home or you're going, you actually might have tickets to the game. Amazing. There's so many watch parties going on.
0: Yes.
3: How do you know where to go? There is a really cool new interactive map that is helping people here in Toronto and all over, actually, wherever you want to watch a game.
0: Because it's so great to watch with other fans.
3: Yes. Like,
0: there's just something about everybody's, you know, dressed up, everybody's cheering. There's something about it rather than watching at home.
3: And I'm always like, okay, I know you can Google it and Google where to watch. But I just found out that there is this new interactive tool. It's called Watch Party Radar.
0: Okay.
3: So you can just look that up, Watch Party Radar. It has over 148 venues currently.
0: 148?
3: Yes. And it's listed all over Toronto, including they have 19 dedicated watch parties, the ones you probably always hear about. But if any venue or any restaurant is holding a watch party, you can now add yourself to Watch Party Radar. And all the tourists or even people who here in Toronto who are looking for a new place to go,
0: oh, wow,
3: go to Watch Party Radar and you can find out. It gives you the venue details, event descriptions. They even have special offers for some places. They rate it. You can go in and
0: this
3: rate.
0: This is great.
3: And then you can search by team, by match, or by venue. So it is currently being updated daily and they keep tracking events and it's going to be happening right straight through until the World Cup is over on July 19th.
0: You know, this is great because we have a lot of listeners who live outside of the GTA as well. And they're always like, well, I'm not coming to Toronto for a watch party. Good to know that this will give you the watch parties. If there's that many, that's across the GTA and beyond. So
3: cool.
0: Wonderful.
3: So again, Watch Party Radar is where you want to go.
0: Okay. So every now and then you come across a story that just gives you goosebumps and it makes you go, what are the odds? Okay. Mm-hmm. This is one of them. So there's this woman by the name of Rita Taylor. She lives in Kansas City. She has a husband. She's 28 years old. And one day before they got married, okay, with her husband, he had come over. He was her boyfriend at the time. He came over. He noticed a handmade blanket in her home and it stopped him in his tracks. And he said, where did you get my blanket? And Rita's like, what are you talking about? She thought he was joking, but he was serious. The blanket was his childhood blanket that his mom had carefully stitched for him when he was a baby. Okay? His mom donated it, thinking it would never be seen again. So how did it end up at his girlfriend's house? Well, turns out his girlfriend's mom picked it up at a garage sale and then gifted it to her. And now you're probably like, wait, she's 28 years old. What does she need a baby blanket for? Well, Rita and her now husband were expecting a baby. So as a baby gift, she picked this up at the garage sale.
3: Goosebumps. That's so cool.
0: Yeah, now her son sleeps with the same blanket that his father slept with when he was a kid. How cool is that?
3: That is so adorable. Wow, what a cool story.
0: Wow. So technically, I guess when he met his wife, his blanket was going to end up with his future wife. How could you even predict that?
3: Especially, that his mom gave it away thinking like somebody else could use this. And then it came right back to him for his baby.
0: So cool.
3: I love that. Great story.
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0: We'll have your nearly impossible question for this Thursday.

0: Nearly impossible question.
1: With Pooja and Gurdeep.
2: Okay, here it is on your Thursday. Gurdeep is off recovering from surgery. We hope that he is doing well and we can't wait for him to come back. Okay, 43% of people admit they've done this at home when nobody was watching. And I am going to admit it right now. I have done this. And I don't think it's going to be a surprise to anyone. 43% of people admit they've done this at home when nobody was watching it. I'm going to guess that you've done it too, Steph.
3: I've done it when I was younger.
2: Oh, okay.
3: When I was younger.
2: Okay.
3: I know, I literally.
2: When I was immature, you mean?
3: Yes, Pooja, that's exactly what I mean.
2: I don't think I've done it lately, but I

0: I loved doing this as a kid.
1: I probably did this 2 days ago.
0: Wow.
1: Yep. 43% of people admit they have done this at home when nobody was watching. If you think you know the answer, give us a call. 416-872-2434. 416-872-CHFI. 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
2: Good morning. The Canadian men's soccer team will go for a win in their Group B match against Qatar in Vancouver today. More than 50,000 fans are expected to attend the World Cup match at BC Place. Head coach Jesse Marsh says captain Alphonso Davies will be available for the game. Yesterday, Toronto Stadium hosted its second World Cup game where Ghana beat Panama 1-0. A special weather statement is in effect with heavy rain and thunderstorms making for a tricky commute to work and school this morning. Some of the heaviest rain was early this morning, and strong winds with gusts up to 70 kilometers per hour are expected later today. Rainfall amounts could be between 5 and 10 millimeters. The newly relaunched Zellers brand will be opening a new 25,000 square foot location near Yorkdale Mall today. The new version on Orpheus Road will introduce snack foods and toys and Zellers Diner on Wheels, a food truck replicating the old restaurant experience. In sports, Jays beat the Red Sox 3-0. They play again this afternoon at 1:35. CHFI weather. Today, mostly cloudy, steady rain and a high of 21. Tonight, mostly cloudy, scattered rain showers and a low of 13. Friday, mostly sunny, chance for showers and a high of 22. Right now, it's 15 degrees.
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1: With Pooja and Gurdeep.
2: Okay, here it is for your Thursday. 43% of people admit they've done this at home when nobody was watching. And I've admitted that I just did this 2 days ago. I do it often.
3: I like that you still do it. I used to do it as a kid. Like, honestly, daily, I would do this.
2: As a kid?
3: I loved
2: okay.
3: it.
2: Okay, all right. This is, you know, as an adult. Tyson and Whippy, what do you think the answer is?
4: I'm going to say pick your nose.
2: Oh, dear. So I just admitted that I did this 2 days ago and been doing it all through adulthood.
3: Wow, Pooja.
2: That's what you think it is, Tyson?
4: Well, I mean, I guess it isn't, but you never know.
2: Good guess, but that's not it. And whatever you do in the privacy of your own home is up to you, Tyson.
4: That's true.
2: Thank you. Try again.
4: Thank you. Bye-bye.
2: Bye. Bye. BB from Oakville. So what's your guess to our nearly impossible question?
5: Dancing in front of the mirror.
3: Oh, that's like daily.
2: Yeah, that's a
3: it's daily and nightly.
2: That is a great, great guess. Do you do this, BB?
5: Yes.
2: And how often are you doing that?
5: I'm in the mood.
2: She's like, I'm doing it right now.
3: I don't need a mirror.
5: Very. I did it a lot when I was a child, so, and I still have it in me. So
2: yeah, you know what? This totally fits everything that we were saying. Completely makes sense.
3: And then you grab your brush and you start singing into it.
2: Of course.
3: Yeah, that's right.
2: BB, very good guess, but not the right answer.
5: Oh, thank you. Not a problem. Enjoy your day.
2: Wes from Toronto, what's your guess?
6: How's it going? I'm going to say either drink from a carton out of the fridge or put something back in the fridge empty.
3: Oh. Way to go, Pooja. You just did this 2 days ago.
2: 2 days ago. Guilty. Wes, no, that's not true for me, but is that true for you?
6: No, more my kid.
3: Yeah.
2: Yeah.
3: There's like a drop in there because they can't throw it in the garbage, so they decide to put it back in the fridge.
2: And it's so unfair for the next person.
3: Yeah. I'm like, oh, there's none.
6: They yell and complain when there's nothing. I'm like, well, if you put it back empty, we don't know we need it. Hello.
2: Exactly. Hello. Yes. Wes, very good guess, but not the right answer.
6: All right. Have a great day.
2: You too. Still don't have the answer. 43% of people admit they've done this at home when nobody was watching. What are you doing at home when nobody's watching? On the text line at 901-901, Ivy writing, walk around naked.
3: Oh.
2: Okay. Did this 2 days ago.
3: Look at you, Pooja.
2: You only did it as a child.
3: Oh, I was like, I never had clothes on as a child. It was a problem.
2: We're learning so much. Dana texting us at 981-981 saying, staying in PJs all day.
3: Oh yeah.
2: I love doing that.
3: That's why I originally got into radio. I was like, I can wear my PJs all day.
2: Yeah.
3: I never wore my PJs to work once.
2: And then they're like, and we have cameras.
3: Right.
2: And we record

0: Everything.
1: There's a dress code.
0: There you go. There's also that. 43% of people admit they've done this at home when nobody was watching. Let's give a little hint here. Let's just say this. It involves make-believing or pretending.
2: Right.
0: Okay. What are you pretending to do at home when nobody's watching?
2: Good end.
0: Yeah, that's a good one. 43% of people admit they've done this at home when nobody was watching. Your hint is it involves make-believing or pretending. Give us a call. 416-872-2434.

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12: With CHFI Traffic, I'm Eva Fragiscados. Lots of issues out there right now. East 401 at Yonge Express. Two right lanes are closed for a collision. East of Leslie, all collector lanes. We've got flooding through there, so drive very carefully. On the southbound side of the Don Valley Parkway, approaching Bayview Bloor, left lane still closed for a collision. North 400 at Langstaff in the Express. Three left lanes are closed because of a collision. North 404, north of the 401 Express, there's a collision. Eastbound Gardner at Islington Express. Right lane closed off for a collision. There's a vehicle that went into the guardrail through there. It's heavy going from the 427 all the way through to Jamison. East 403 east of the link, we've got the right lane closed off for a collision. 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

0: Nearly impossible question. 43% of people admit they've done this at home when nobody was watching. David and Welland, what do you think the answer is?
1: I think stealing candy.
2: Stealing candy?
1: Yeah.
0: Oh, yeah. Okay. Yeah, when you were a kid, kind of makes sense. Maybe not as an adult.
2: You did it 2 days ago.
0: David, what do you think of me?
1: Oh, my God.
2: Pooja, how dare?
0: Oh, dear. David, not the right answer, but I guess it was a good guess. Maybe try again?
1: Thank you, honey. Appreciate that.
0: No worries. Okay, bye. Have a good one.
1: Okay, bye.
0: We love David.
2: Laugh is so contagious. I love it.
0: 43% of people admit they've done this at home when nobody was watching. We actually gave you a hint. We said it involves make-believing or pretending. Mm-hmm. So what are you pretending to
2: steal
0: do?
2: Steal candy. You're pretending to steal candy, Pooja.
0: It's true, because I followed the rules my whole life.
2: That's right.
0: I had to pretend.
2: Yeah, you had to pretend.
0: What are you pretending to do at home when nobody is watching? That's a better way of asking it. Give us a call. 416-872-2434. 416-872-CHFI.

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1: With Pooja and Gurdeep.
2: Okay, here it is. 43% of people admit they've done this at home when nobody was watching, and we gave you a hint. First of all, I did this 2 days ago. You did this a lot
3: I
2: as a child.
3: I used to do it like literally every day after school as a kid.
2: You did? Okay.
3: Yeah.
2: And the hint was it involves make-believing or pretending. Mm-hmm. So if we read it again, it's 43% of people admit to pretending.

0: pretending to do this at home when nobody was watching. Lots of text. Miles texting, pretending that you're having a one-on-one conversation with yourself or make-believe friend.
1: Okay, I do this when I don't want to talk to anybody and I put my phone and I have a full-on conversation with nobody.
0: What?
1: Yeah, like I'll be walking down the street and I want no one to bother me and I will put the phone to my ear and have a full
0: conversation. Oh, you pretend to be on the phone. Oh, I see.
1: And they are great conversations, let me tell you.
0: Best like, conversation. It's a one-sided conversation.
1: Yeah, it's great.
0: And that person sounds real smart. Yeah. Holding and dancing a pillow. I guess you're pretending that it's someone. Mm-hmm. That works. Lori texting in. Is it they pretend to accept an award?
1: Oh, yes. I did this before as a kid, too. I'd be like,

0: years ago, what do you think I would have been accepting award? What would I win an award for?
1: For
0: talking so much in a day.
1: Yes.
0: Congratulations. Stephanie writing us at 91.91 saying, pretending to be a superhero.
2: Oh, I do that daily.
0: Yeah.
2: Now.
0: You can see how you might do that at home.
2: I put my cape on and I just run around the house.
0: You seem like you would have a cape just ready, on the ready.
2: I do.
0: So we didn't get it.
2: No, we didn't get it today. It's been a while.
0: Okay, 43% of people admit they've done this at home when nobody was watching. The hint we gave you is it involves make-believe or, you know, pretending. Mm-hmm. And the answer is pretending to be on a cooking show.
2: I loved doing this as a kid. I would come home all the time and I was home by myself waiting for my older brother and sister to come home.
0: Yeah.
2: And I would just like make stuff in the blender that made no sense and like pretended I was talking to my viewers.
0: Little potions.
2: Yeah. Like, I used to like add the watermelon.
0: Yes.
2: Then you add some ice cubes.
0: I used to do the same thing, but I would have the chore of cleaning the bathroom. I always had like the powder room was my job in our house. And that's what I would do. I'd take like Ajax and I'd mix it with water. It was like really powdery.
2: Oh, wow.
0: And I'd make a whole paste and I'd pretend
2: I
0: was cooking.
2: Do that with chemicals, Pooja.
0: You probably shouldn't.
2: don't do that.
0: It probably explains a lot. But 2 days ago.
2: 2 days ago, what were you doing?
0: I was cooking and I was pretending like I was on a cooking show and I was saying things to myself like, I wish you could smell how great
2: the
0: aromas are of all the spices, you know.
2: But you do make like TikToks and Instagram videos like that.
0: Maybe that's why. I was practicing.
2: Okay.
0: Yeah. That wasn't it. Anyway. Okay. Have you ever pretended to be on a cooking show? You can text us at 981-981. Please tell us that we're not alone.

0: 701, 15 degrees. Let's check in your news with Eva Fragiscados.
1: Good morning. World Cup action continues today with the Canadian men's soccer team. They'll take on Qatar at BC Place in Vancouver at 6 p.m. Canada's head coach Jesse Marsh says Captain Alphonso Davies will be available for tonight's World Cup soccer match. Davies hasn't played since early May when he suffered a hamstring injury.

0: Yesterday, Ghana beat Panama 1-0 in front of over 40,000 fans at Toronto Stadium. Fans watching at Young Dundas flooded the streets, leading to road closures for over an hour. A special weather statement continues this morning for rainfall. Environment Canada says an additional rainfall amount of up to 10 millimeters is expected, with the risk of severe thunderstorms. Strong southwesterly wind gusts up to 70 kilometers per hour will also pose a threat. An initial agreement to end the war between the U.S. and Iran calls for Tehran to dilute its stockpile of highly enriched uranium. It would also allow Iran to sell its oil freely. The U.S. read the memorandum yesterday, and Iran released a similar version. The deal would also open the Strait of Hormuz toll-free for 2 months. In sports, Jays beat the Red Sox 3-0. They play again this afternoon at 1:35. CHFI weather, today mostly cloudy, steady rain and a high of 21. Tonight, mostly cloudy, scattered rain showers and a low of 13. Friday, mostly sunny, chance for showers and a high of 22. Right now, it's 15 degrees.
1: 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Will you answer the cash call?
2: I hope so. I don't know. Does the rain impact whether or not someone picks up the phone or not? I'm not sure. I was woken up by that lightning and thunderstorm this morning. So $1,000 up for grabs. All you got to do is pick up within four rings. We do call from a private number, so important to take those call blockers off. Just do it for seven. You can put them back on later. Are you going to pick up for the cash call? It's $1,000 on the line.

0: answer the cash call.
1: It is time for the cash call. Mm-hmm. Are we going to get a pickup? You only have four rings to do it. $1,000 up for grabs. If you entered in yesterday, you had 12 chances with 12 different keywords. You could be getting that call right now. It's raining. Do you think the rain's going to affect it? It's possible.
2: Hello?
1: Oh, hi. Is that David Cox?
2: It is.
1: Hi. Do you know who's calling you?
2: I do. It's Jen Steph.
1: Oh, wow.
3: Very specific.
1: You've been listening. So you know that this is the cash call?
2: Oh, heck yeah.
1: That means you just won $1,000.
3: Yay!
2: Woo-hoo! Awesome.
1: David, since you were expecting our call, what are you doing with the money?
2: Oh, maybe a trip or debt.
1: Oh, nice. Okay.
3: Trip or debt?
1: I say trip.
2: I say trip too.
3: I say trip. Debt's always going
1: to
3: be there.
1: Yeah, I agree. Treat yourself to a trip, David. Yeah. Thank you so much for playing. It was a cruise. That was the keyword you entered in at 11:38 a.m. yesterday that won you $1,000.
2: That's awesome.
1: Thanks again for listening.
2: Thank you so much.
1: And don't forget that you are also going to be entered in for $10,000. That's happening July 2nd. So whether you get the cash call or not, if you enter in a keyword, you are up for the $10,000.
3: And can I just say, that's how you do it. That one ring,
1: yes.
3: That's how you do it. Just pick up the phone.
1: Yeah.
3: You entered a contest.
1: Yeah.
3: Be by your phone.
1: Exactly.
3: Win money.
1: Right. We're doing this again tomorrow at 7 o'clock for $1,000.
0: Coming up next on the Pooja and Gurdeep Show.
1: Kids really do say the darndest things, don't they? My daughter celebrated her fourth birthday yesterday. She's four now.
3: Aww.
1: I'm going to tell you what she said coming up. And also, we conducted a poll on our socials. We had you weigh in. We're going to tell you the results of whether or not I am displaying serial killer behavior.
3: I thought it was pretty obvious.
1: Yeah, apparently the 1,000 votes we got, they think it's obvious too. We're going to get to that coming up. And also, what do you think of AI music? Have you fallen down the rabbit hole of maybe listening to music and thinking, oh, I really like this artist, who is it? And then you find out it's an AI artist?
3: It's just not fair.
1: How do you feel about that? We're going to be talking about that coming up at 8 o'clock.

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7: With CH5 traffic, I'm Eva Fragiscados. Eastbound on the 401 at Yonge and the Express. Two right lanes still closed for a collision. It's a truck rollover. East of Leslie Collectors, flooding across all lanes. Westbound 401 at Dixon. Right lane and ramp lane closed off for a collision. South 400 approaching Aurora Road. The two right lanes are closed off for a collision. It's slow from 88. Southbound DVP approaching Bayview Bloor. Left lane is closed for a collision. And then approaching the Gardner, we've got flooding across all the lanes. North 400 at Langstaff. Express, three left lanes closed for a collision. And on the North 404 approaching the 407, two right lanes are closed. That's again because of a collision. 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
3: Are you like me and just wish that you could freeze time, you know, stop your kids from growing up so fast? Time is flying by. Sia turned 4 yesterday, and I'll tell you why. I just want to pump the brakes a little bit. That's coming up.

0: 720, 15 degrees, mostly cloudy. We were dealing with showers this morning. Still a lot of ponding and pooling, so be careful on the roads. 21 is our high for today.
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2: Happy birthday, dear Sia. Happy birthday to you.
3: Is that Paul saying you're not an onomatopoeia?
0: Yes. He always says that. I know.
3: Love that. That's so cute.
0: Yeah, she's so cute. She turned four. My baby is four.
3: Happy birthday again, Sia.
0: When did that happen?
3: I don't know.
0: And everybody told me that this is what's going to happen. You're going to close your eyes.
3: Yep.
0: And then you're going to wake up and they're off to university and it's going to fly by. And I didn't believe them because, you know, when your kids are young, it's a lot. The days are long, as they say, right?
3: And like, then when they're 13 and graduating grade 8 and you go to their clap out and you want to cry yesterday, and you're like, they're both in high school now, you're like, that time flew.
0: Yes.
3: So now it feels long, so enjoy it.
0: That's what everybody keeps saying is like, you know, I know it comes with all of the things, the temper tantrums and, you know, all the questions and just like, why can't you just put on
3: your
0: shoes?
3: And they just need you 24/7.
0: Yes.
3: Mom, mom, mom.
0: And they're stuck

0: to you and all of those things. And I love it. Don't get me wrong. But there are times where I need the reminder that they're growing up so fast. And I got that yesterday because she turned four. And she just turned four. And I shouldn't mention this, that in the lead up to turning four, we've been talking a lot about it, right? Because it's like, what's your party theme going to be? And, you know, and you're going to turn four. And, oh, do you want this for your birthday? And a lot of, like, excitement for the birthday. What kind of cake do you want? All that stuff. So we finally get here. And she's like, Mama, I'm four. And I'm like, yeah. And she's like, next, I'll be five.
1: Oh, you're like, hey, hey.
0: And I'm like, whoa. It has not even been 24 hours. And you are already on to five? Oh. She's like, so she's telling everybody. She's like, I'm four now. I'll be five next. And I'm like, okay.
1: Wow.
0: Let's not do this. Yeah. We need to just slow time down.
1: Let's start turning 30. You're going to be 30 forever. So just stop advancing right now.
0: I can already see it, though, because she sees older girls and, you know, she sees what they're wearing. She's paying attention to their hair, the way they talk. You know, they're doing the whole, like, peace sign, kissy face thing. She wants to do the same thing.
1: She wants to be older already.
0: She just wants to grow up so fast. And I just want to be like, you're four.
1: Yes.
0: Stay here. And it's okay. So anyway, all that to say that it's nice to celebrate four, but I'm not ready. I'm not ready for all the other things.
1: I don't think you're ever ready because my daughter's 16. I'm like, what happened?
0: Yeah.
1: How are you 16?
0: I know. And I'm sure that the questions get more difficult to answer.
1: And then there's no more questions and there's very little talking.
0: Then there's just more silence.
1: And you're like, remember questions. When you needed me? That's what happened.
0: Yes. Oh, happy parenting.
1: Aw.

0: for News with Eva Fregescatos.
1: Good morning. Team Canada is on the pitch today in Vancouver to take on Qatar. The World Cup match begins at 6 this evening. Watch parties are set across the city, including at Nathan Phillips Square and FIFA Fan Festival at Fort York. Captain Alphonso Davies, who's been off recovering from a hamstring injury, will be available for tonight's match. Heavy rain and winds continue this morning in the city. A special weather statement remains in place as showers continue thanks to a strong low-pressure system. Environment Canada says we could see additional rainfall amounts of 5 to 10 millimeters. U.S. officials released the initial agreement to end the war between the United States and Iran. The deal says the Strait of Hormuz would open toll-free for 2 months and calls for Tehran to dilute its stockpile of highly enriched uranium. It would also waive sanctions on the country, allowing Iran to sell its oil freely. Both U.S. and Iranian presidents have signed the deal. In sports, Jays beat the Red Sox 3-0. They play again this afternoon at 1:35. CHFI weather today, mostly cloudy, steady rain and a high of 21. Tonight, mostly cloudy, scattered rain showers and a low of 13. Friday, mostly sunny, chance for showers and a high of 22. Right now, it's 15 degrees.

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1: Okay, one of my favorite stores, and it's Diners coming back today. I'm so excited. I've got all the details coming up in your Daily Double.

0: 7:38, 15 degrees, a bit of a slow drive in this morning with all the rain. You do need the umbrellas this morning, but by this afternoon, we should clear out. 21 is our high.
1: The Daily Double with Pooja and Gurdeep.
0: Okay, we got two stories you need to know. Of course, Gurdeep is off. He is recovering from surgery. We are wishing him well. What do you have, Gurdeep?
2: You did that last time. I just love when you call me Gurdeep because we are the same person.
0: You are the same person.
2: It's Gurdeep.
0: You're Gurdeep.
2: Yeah.
0: What do you have, Steph? That sounds like Gurdeep.
2: Okay, I got some body sodes and So I'm so excited for this. Zellers is coming back. You did this story a couple of weeks ago.
0: Yes.
2: But today is the day.
0: It's actually opening.
2: Today is the official opening. And I'm so excited because it is right by my house. It's on Orpheus. So this is going to be amazing. I will be there every day.
0: And I think we're only getting like two, right?
2: So apparently the next one they're opening is going to be in Windsor.
0: Mm-hmm.
2: Okay. So it's opening today, like I said, on Orpheus Road, just off of Dufferin. And even better than Zeller's opening up, which was already so exciting. Everybody loved the diner at Zeller's.
0: Yes.
2: And they said they weren't going to be opening up the diners.

0: So they're not opening up the diner, but they're opening up a food truck outside of Zeller's.
1: With all of the food that they were carrying in the diner?
0: With all the favorites. They're going to be serving up the big Z Burger or Z Burger, hot gravy chicken sandwiches, chicken fingers, fries and gravy, and my favorite, the grilled cheese is back.
1: Oh my gosh.
0: I am so excited because that grilled cheese was the best
1: at
0: the Zeller's Diner.
1: Go in the store, or you just go to the food truck.
0: I'm just going to the food truck. And then later when the lineups die down, then I'll go into Zeller's. So the store is open today from 10 a.m. till 9 p.m. Tomorrow, 10 to 8, Saturday, 10 to 6. The food truck is running today from 10 to 7. Tomorrow, 11 to 7. And then Saturday and Sunday, 11 to 6. The good news is that like all of the nostalgia is coming back too, because they're going to be bringing back like the little kids rides that were inside Zeller's. Yes. They're going to open up that again as well. And today they're going to be having free ice pops and water bottles all until the weekend as well while supplies last. The first 100 customers today are getting an exclusive Zeddy keychain. Not going to be sold in stores.
1: Oh.
0: So you want to get on over to Zeller's on Orpheus Road. This is so exciting.
1: You said free, so you know there's going to be lots of people there. But yes. Also just that, remember when they tried to bring it back, but like kind of, not fully within Bay stores, and then it just didn't really work. This is great to just have it back.
0: Yes.
1: And they do say the merchandise is going to be very curated. So yeah. I wonder what that means.
0: We'll find out.
1: Yeah.
0: What do you got?
1: Okay, so great news for Team Canada at the FIFA World Cup today. Team captain Alphonso Davies, who's been out with a hamstring injury since May 6th, will be available for today's must-win game against Qatar in Vancouver. Mm-hmm. And also, Moise Mambido, who has been out with a broken leg, will also be available. So two players
0: are back
1: that we did not have before will be back. That could be huge for the team. Now, it should be known that Davies will only return if the conditions are perfect and, let's say, a moment demands for it. So let's just say that, you know, Canada's trailing late.
0: Right.
1: They need a goal in a hurry. They might call him in at that point. I, of course, think that they don't want to put him at further risk.
0: Right.
1: Cause further injury. So it's good news, but I would look at it as this, is that they're going to only use him if it's absolutely necessary.
0: So it's like crack glass, break glass, only in case of emergency.
1: Yes.
0: Yes.
1: Kind of bad situation. Or there is another part of me that thinks maybe this announcement was also made just to get inside the heads.
0: Maybe.
1: Of the opposing team. And if that's it, hey, I'm not mad at it. Do what you got to do. I guess we'll see what happens.
0: Let's go Canada.
1: Go Canada. 6 o'clock tonight. That's our time.
0: Yes.
1: 6 o'clock. It's, of course, being played in Vancouver.
2: Don't miss this. Coming up on the Pooja and Gurdeep Show.
1: You weighed in. Your votes have been counted. We did an online poll. It's not too late. You can go to our socials right now, see what we're talking about. It all has to do with my breakfast and my sandwich. And how I eat my bread.
0: It's not okay. It's not okay.
1: Well, you don't think it's okay. We asked the people. The people have decided. I'll have more on what you had to say about it coming up.

0: 746, 16 degrees on our way to 21, but it's really the rain story this morning. Heavy at times, flooding in some areas, ponding and pooling. So careful on the roads, but this afternoon we should clear out.
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0: Okay, if you haven't had a chance, go to our socials at CHFI and you will see that we posted a photo of my breakfast. And it's one part of my breakfast. I like to have a little sandwich in the morning. Mm-hmm. It's two pieces of what sometimes you guys call sad bread.
3: Yes.
0: Because it's not toasted.
3: It's not sad anymore. Because when you originally started having bread, you would just bring a slice.
0: True.
3: In a bag.
0: Yeah.
3: It's expanded now. You've gotten better taste buds.
0: Yeah, well, I'm eating more carbs. I got to bulk up.
3: So now it's two pieces of bread.
0: Yes.
3: With something smashed in between it.
0: With a little bit of a spread in between.
3: Okay.
0: It's very yummy. And you made fun of the way I eat it.
3: Well, because I've never, I'm not making fun of the way you eat.
0: Okay.
3: Because I look at you every day when you're eating. But I had to grab something from the printer. And I, out of the corner of my eye, I saw in front of where you sit on your keyboard what was remaining, it looked like, of your sad bread.
0: I basically cut it up in pieces.
3: What? It's not
0: because
3: even...
0: I'm trying to get to the good part, which is the middle where the spread is the best. And then around the edges where the crust is, I leave that for last.
3: The problem
0: and
3: is,
0: eat it, last.
3: It doesn't look like you're cutting it up. It looks like a crime scene.
0: Right. Right, which is why we posted it, and we thought we would get you to weigh in, because, maybe it's just Steph who has, takes issue with the way I eat my sandwich.
3: Well, no, because I took a picture and I showed Chris, and he was like, what's happening there?
0: We posted it. 1,000 of you had to vote on whether my breakfast was either normal or serial killer behavior.
3: Right.
0: And out of 1,000 votes,
3: yes,
0: 66% agreed that I'm a serial killer.
3: I'm telling you, Pooja, I don't know what it is or why you eat it like that. Just don't be so aggressive with the bread.
0: Is there a proper way? Should I just be, I don't know. I don't even actually know. If I slice it in half, what is the proper way to eat?
3: I don't know, bite
0: the bread.
3: It. Just bite it.
0: Why
3: do you get to break it into a million pieces first?
0: I cut it in pieces. And then I'm also, trying to speak on the show. So it's I got to small pieces.
3: I know, but you can take small bites. It just looks bizarre that you've just crumbled it into a million pieces. And you look like you have no care in the world for this bread anymore.
0: I'll tell you what, because 1,000 of you voted and you all think this is serial killer behavior, I will try my best today to maybe take a different strategy, a different approach.
3: Okay, small bites.
0: And I will just end it with this. I want to also note that, we can see all the votes, right? I can actually go in and see who voted for what.
3: Oh, nice.
0: And it's 1,000. People, but Gurdeep, Fishifer, and yourself,
3: yes,
0: all voted serial killer behavior. Come on, people.
3: Hello, of course we did. We're the ones that brought this to everyone's attention.
0: Just saying. I know how you voted. Ryan from Oshawa texting us at 91-91 saying, that's not a sandwich, that's a sadwich.
3: Yes, exactly.
0: Touche.

0: Just a reminder, Gurdeep is off recovering from surgery. So when he returns, Can't Beat Gurdeep will return at 8:30. That's when we usually play. We also want to let you know about a family four-pack of tickets that you can win to Canada's Wonderland. This is all this weekend with Sarah Bartok. You got to listen every hour from noon to 6 o'clock, and you can win one of 10 family four-pack of tickets to Canada's Wonderland. 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So tune in to Sarah Saturday and Sunday between 12 and 6.
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7: With CHFI traffic, I'm Eva Fragiscados. If you are using that eastbound side of the 401 approaching Dixon, two left lanes are closed for a collision. And then at Allen, we also have a collision through there. Farther along on the eastbound 401 at Yonge and the Express, two right lanes closed off. And east of Leslie Collectors, all lanes closed because of flooding. If you're using

0: In that westbound 401, it looks like it's just very busy with volume, but again, flooding across a lot of lanes out there, so that is slowing you down. Southbound DVP approaching the Gardner, flooding across all lanes there. Northbound on the 404 approaching the 407, two right lanes are closed for a collision. It is jammed up from approaching Finch. Southbound Allen approaching Lawrence, flooding, and the Bayview extension from the DVP to Pottery, flooding. 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
3: Good morning. The Canadian men's soccer team will go for a win in their Group B match against Qatar in Vancouver today. More than 50,000 fans are expected to attend the World Cup match at BC Place. Head coach Jesse Marsh says captain Alphonso Davies will be available for the game. Yesterday, Toronto Stadium hosted its second World Cup game where Ghana beat Panama 1-0. A special weather statement is in effect with heavy rain and thunderstorms making for a tricky commute to work and school this morning. Some of the heaviest rain was early this morning and strong winds with gusts up to 70 kilometers per hour are expected later today. Rainfall amounts could be between 5 and 10 millimeters. The newly relaunched Zellers brand will be opening a new 25,000 square foot location near Yorkdale Mall today. The new version on Orphis Road will introduce snack foods and toys and Zellers Diner on Wheels, a food truck replicating the old restaurant experience. In sports, Jays beat the Red Sox 3-0. They play again this afternoon at 1:35. CHFI weather. Today, mostly cloudy, steady rain and a high of 21. Tonight, mostly cloudy, scattered rain showers and a low of 13. Friday, mostly sunny, chance for showers and a high of 22. Right now, it's 15 degrees.
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2: And we made that cash call this morning at 7 o'clock for $1,000. Did we get a pickup within four rings?
6: It's raining. Do you think the rain's going to affect it?
2: It's possible.
7: Hello?
2: Oh, hi. Is that David Cox?
7: It is.
2: Hi. Do you know who's calling you?
7: I do. It's Gunjan Steph.
2: Oh, wow. Very specific. You've been listening. So you know that this is the cash call?
7: Oh, heck yeah.
2: That means you just won $1,000.
6: Yay!
7: Awesome.
2: And that's how you do it.
6: Pick up on that first ring.
2: Yes, I love when they do that. And that could be you tomorrow at 7 o'clock for another $1,000. Of course, to get in on that $1,000, you have to listen for keywords. We give you 12 of them in total every day. We start this hour. And every hour, it will be a different keyword until 8 p.m. So coming up a little later on in this 8 o'clock hour, we will have your keyword for you. So make sure you're listening for it.
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2: Have you been guilty of bopping your head to a song only to realize it's AI and not a real artist? I'll admit it. There is one song that I'm totally obsessed with. That's next.

0: Are they bringing Full House back?
1: Why does this sound
0: like a 90s
1: sitcom?
0: So I think it's meant to. And if you've heard this song before and it kind of sounds familiar or it feels nostalgic somehow, it's an AI song and it's been making the rounds on social media now for months. Like, it's gone viral.
1: So no more Full House reboot.
0: No.
1: Okay.
0: No. And the person behind it who created this AI song has already like made millions on the song.
1: What?
0: Yeah. Like, it's done very well. And I will admit that when I first heard it, I was like, okay, this is dumb. And then the more I heard it, I was like, I know the words. And then I started to like...
1: Because it's so simple, I find. Like, a lot of the AI stuff is very simple and they do that on purpose so it becomes catchy.
0: Yes.
1: And it's an earworm.
0: Let's face it, AI knows what they're doing. They completely understand how to put a song together. Mm-hmm. So perhaps no surprise that people like it.
1: Yeah.
0: But then, like, since then now... I will be listening to a song and I'm like, oh my gosh, this is a really good song. Let me find out who the artist is, only to find out it's an AI artist. Like this one, I don't know if you've heard this, it's also making the rounds on social media, has very much a carnival vibe to it. Listen.
2: Melissa! I'm drunk and outside!
1: Okay, this is AI too?
0: This is AI!
1: This reminds me of, like, also, again, very 90s.
0: Yes.
1: Not, like, a lot of nostalgia, but, like, summer alcohol commercials.
0: That's
1: what it reminds me of.
0: And who doesn't want to yell, Melissa?
1: Yeah.
0: Especially if you know one, right?
1: Yeah.
0: So, look, the music is good. I don't think there's any argument there. The
1: good is pushing it.
0: I mean, I feel like it's... okay.
1: It does what pop music does, right? It
0: checks
1: off all the boxes and making sure that you're going to like it.
0: But
1: you're
0: going to
1: like it for a reason.
0: It sounds very generic to me. Like, everything kind of has that same 90s vibe to it.
1: But it's
0: that's why we're attracted to it, is because it brings back the nostalgia sound.
1: But there's all sorts of genres, right? You can put in any prompt and get, you know, AI to spit out any genre of music in any style. You can be like, oh, give me a song about this with Taylor Swift's voice. And this is the problem, right?
0: There's a guy on Instagram, which I can't find. I've been trying to find him for the last half hour. He's not popping up. And he will take, say, a Michael Jackson song.
1: Yep.
0: And he will turn it into an Irish folk song.
1: Yes,
0: and
1: I've seen this.
0: He listens to it like first time with you, and it's always incredible. It is always AI, and it is always incredible.
1: And then you know all the words
0: because
1: you know the original song, and then there's the AI version. And here's the thing is, I think, you know, it's one thing to like it or enjoy it, but it's another thing when you start to think about, okay, wait a minute, these aren't actual real artists, creative people. There's nobody behind the scenes who's making the music. Mm. And this is where I have trouble. Like, I feel guilty about liking an AI song, because I feel like I am, anything that is replacing someone, especially a creative person, I don't like that feeling.
0: Because it's too perfect.
1: Yes.
0: Like, nobody else will be able to replicate that. So that's where I find it unfair.
1: And if AI is taking over everything, does it have to take that over too? I mean, it just feels a little unfair. But at the same time, here I am bopping my head to Puerto Rico, right?
0: Yes.
1: And singing the song.
0: For fun stuff like that, I don't mind. But I'm just hoping none of it actually make it to, like, our Spotify playlist on the radio station.
1: You know,
0: like,
1: what?
0: I don't want it there.
1: I think it's happening. And is this going to be an old school versus young school? Like, is it going to be that, you know, people our age are maybe like, no, out of principle, I'm not into it. Whereas young people are like, why? It's a good song. I'm adding it to my playlist. Oh, how about you decide?
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4: With Siege 5 Traffic, I'm Eva Fragiscados. Major issues on the southbound DVP approaching the Gardner, flooding across all the lanes. It's slow from Finch. We've got flooding on the eastbound Steeles Ramp to the north, 404, Bayview Extension at River and the DVP. There's flooding through there as well, so really do leave lots of extra time. East 401 is a mess. Approaching Dixon, two left lanes are closed for a collision. At Allen Express, two left lanes, a collision. Young in the Express, three lanes closed for a truck rollover. And it looks like approaching Lake now, the two left lanes are closed for a collision involving a tractor trailer. During the FIFA World Cup, traffic downtown will be heavy. Skip the stress by taking transit, traveling off peak, and checking routes in advance. A message from the City of Toronto.
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7: Is it okay to listen to AI songs? 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You only find that out after you go to look up the artist. And, you know, maybe you're bopping your head along to it. But is it okay to listen and like AI songs? Five calls decide it all. Give us a call, 416-872-2434, 416-872-CHFI. Have your say.

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1: decide it all.
2: We're asking you, is it okay to listen to AI songs? We asking because you might not even know you're doing it. You might be bopping your head along on social media. You hear a song that's gone viral and you don't even realize when you go to look up the artist, it's an AI song. But is it okay to listen to AI songs? Let's get to your calls. Brian in Toronto, or actually let's start with Ashley in Milton. What do you think? Yes or no?
3: No.
2: How come?
3: Well, I work at a music school and I see these students working so hard every single day, building and creating these amazing things. And yes, a computer can come in and do all of those things, but should it? Probably not.
2: Mm-hmm.
3: And I feel like all the creativity that people put into it, there's so much effort behind it, and it eliminates so much, like so many other things.
2: Agreed. Yeah, the artistry. And, you know, we do not need AI taking over our artists, but it's happening. That's the problem.
3: Yeah. And I think the artists have already fought so hard just to be artists that now they have to fight against computers too, and it just
2: Your vote's been counted, Ashley. Thank you.
3: Thank you.
2: Lilith from Oshawa, do you think it's okay to listen to AI songs?
4: Yeah, I mean, it's a free country. We're able to listen to whatever we want as long as you like it.
2: Yeah, there you go. Look, we got a young person's perspective. How old are you, Lilith?
4: I'm 10.
2: You're 10. Okay, and maybe this is what it is. It's old school versus new school. Okay, Lilith, your vote's been counted. Thank you.
4: Okay.
2: Hazel from Brampton, what do you think? Is it okay to listen to AI songs? Yes or no?
5: Yes, it's a perfectly, it's okay because old order changes giving place to new.
2: Okay. All right.
5: So, yeah, I mean, it's okay. When we came here to Canada, we saw all these children using calculators, and we thought, oh my God, this is too much. We can do it on our tip. How are they not being able to do that?
2: Interesting.
5: It's okay, you know, we always want to go stick to our past all the time, but let's move forward. Move on.
2: Change is good. Change and you know, maybe technology and AI is inevitable. So what are you going to do?
6: Right?
5: Yeah. Take it positively.
2: All right, Hazel, your vote's been counted. Thank you.
5: Thanks.
2: Brian from Toronto, what do you think? Yes or no?
7: No.
2: How come?
7: Because environmental reasons for these data centers going up all over the world. Artistry dying.
2: Yep. Brian, your vote's been counted. Kathy from Kitchener, what do you think? Is it okay to listen to AI songs?
8: I'm really torn because my son is an artist and he's recording stuff and he's on media all the time. It's sad because I know his career now will be limited and I say absolutely not. But you know what? I don't think there's anything we can do to stop it.
2: Yeah.

0: kind of sad because, you know what, it's going to transpire to movies and theater, and we're going to not know if we're watching anything real anymore.
1: Mm-hmm. It's so true.
0: What are you going to do?
1: And there's a part of me that's like, you know, for inspiration, you know, for help,
2: right?
1: I feel like then it's okay. But
2: just
1: when
2: like ChatGPT, yeah, for inspiration, for help.
0: He worked hours.
1: Yeah.
0: Hours to create a 2-minute beat and a lyric. And then to think that could be done in 2 seconds.
2: Yeah.
1: And I know.
0: People like it as much, it's hard.
1: Yeah.
0: It's really hard to see. But I think, and I'm an old person, so I think the day of my music is long gone.
1: Yeah. Well, Kathy, thank you for sharing, and your vote's been counted.
0: Thank you.
1: Okay.
0: Thanks.
1: Bye.
0: Have a good day, guys.
1: So if you're keeping track, is it okay to listen to AI songs? 3-2 saying no, it's not okay. And guess what? We play real artists here on the show with real people.
2: Yes.
1: We're not AI.
2: No AI.
1: No, we're not. Thank you for all of your calls. Let's get your news now with Eva Fragiscados.
3: Good morning. World Cup action continues today with the Canadian men's soccer team. They'll take on Qatar at BC Place in Vancouver at 6 p.m. Canada's head coach Jesse Marsh says Captain Alphonso Davies will be available for tonight's World Cup soccer match. Davies hasn't played since early May when he suffered a hamstring injury. Yesterday, Ghana beat Panama 1-0 in front of over 40,000 fans at Toronto Stadium. Fans watching at Young Dundas flooded the streets, leading to road closures for over an hour. A special weather statement continues this morning for rainfall. Environment Canada says an additional rainfall amount of up to 10 millimeters is expected, with the risk of severe thunderstorms. Strong southwesterly wind gusts up to 70 kilometers per hour will also pose a threat. An initial agreement to end the war between the U.S. and Iran calls for Tehran to dilute its stockpile of highly enriched uranium. It would also allow Iran to sell its oil freely. The U.S. read the memorandum yesterday, and Iran released a similar version. The deal would also open the Strait of Hormuz toll-free for 2 months. In sports, Jays beat the Red Sox 3-0. They play again this afternoon at 1:35. CHFI weather, today mostly cloudy, steady rain and a high of 21. Tonight, mostly cloudy, scattered rain showers and a low of 13. Friday, mostly sunny, chance for showers and a high of 22. Right now, it's 15 degrees.
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1: Oh, we didn't forget about your keyword for this hour. No, we didn't. So every hour from now until 8 p.m., you're going to get 12 chances to enter in a different keyword each hour. Mm-hmm. That's going to get you in for the Cash Call tomorrow at 7. We call you to give away $1,000. It's also going to get you in for $10,000. We're doing that draw on July 2nd. So what is this hour's keyword, Steph?
2: Patio.
1: Oh, yes.
2: Patio.
1: I mean, like not right
2: patio
1: now.
2: Patio lantern.
1: Yeah, the patio would probably be drenched.

every now and then you come across something on social media and it inspires you, you know? Maybe it's something that's thought-provoking. Maybe it's just as simple as this, which is I heard this song and I thought, oh, wow, I need a song. Let me play it for you first. This is a song about the terrible twos. Listen.

0: Wow, and the beat drops.
1: And the beat drops. It's a real banger, as the kids say.
0: Wow.
1: And I just made me think, because I remember when my kids were two, everybody told me, oh, yep, the terrible twos. And I will admit, there were definitely some challenges. But I was like, it's not so terrible.
0: Terrible twos weren't as terrible as everyone made them out to be, I find.
1: I agree.
0: But terrible 16s.
1: Well, this is the thing, because then you know what came next? Threenager.
0: Oh, yes. You were the first one to ever tell me about threenager.
1: Yeah. So I had threenagers.

0: for a very long time, and then Sia celebrated her birthday yesterday. She just turned four, mm-hmm. and I was like, oh, you know, we're going to be out of the three-nager stage, thank goodness, because three-nager really just gives you the fast-forward glimpse into one day Sia right. slamming a door and saying, Mom, I hate you. Yeah. Like one of the, I could see it. I could see it. She doesn't do that now, but I could see it.
1: Yep.
0: So the three-nager was real, and then I was telling someone, okay, well, we're finally out of three-nagers, and they're like, oh, just wait. Now it's time for four-nados.
2: Four-nados?
0: Four-nados! Wow. So she's entered her Fornado era, which I didn't know
1: was... So she's like the Tasmanian devil?
0: Yeah, I guess so. I don't know what a Fornado does. I don't know what to expect. I don't know what that actually means. So
1: why does every young age have to have something negative attached to it?
0: Because they're just so cute and adorable, and it's hard to believe that they could be anything other than perfect. But of course, it's challenging. Every stage, I think, is challenging. But that Terrible 2 song made me think, maybe I could write one about Fornados.
1: Oh, yes.
0: Right?
1: Okay, do you have lyrics? Well,
0: okay, I do have lyrics. Okay, I don't know if it's going to work with the music, but should we try?
1: Sure. Okay. Do you want me to count you in?
0: Yeah.
1: Okay, ready? Here we go. In 3, 2, 1.
0: Three-nager retired, now the Fornado's near. Attitude got louder, but the words ain't clear. Snack battles, tiny lawyer in the chair. Small hands, big plans, chaos everywhere. Yup, Fornado's here.
1: Wow. I love that. That was excellent.
0: Yes, that's what I picture the Fornados to be like. It's just, you know, like a lot of negotiating. Like, because I feel like her dad's a lawyer.
1: I was
0: going to
1: say, tiny lawyer is accurate for you.
0: I feel like there's going to be a lot of that, you know. I think she's got some big plans.
1: Yeah.
0: So this is what I have to look forward to. And at least I have a song to make it better.
1: Oh my God, I love that so much.
0: There you go.
1: Good job, Fornado.

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4: The CHY Traffic, I'm Eva Frangiscados. It has been a terrible commute this morning. Lots of flooding on all the major routes, so it slows you right down. Bayview Extension from River to Pottery, that's shut down for flooding. We also have westbound 401 approaching Dixie Collectors, a collision, and then approaching Dixie Express, a stalled truck. West 407 ramp to the south 427 is partially blocked due to flooding. South 400 south of King Road, right lane, a collision. And then east 401 approaching Renforth in the Collectors, a stalled vehicle. At Allen in the Express, two left lanes closed for a collision. At Young in the Express, three right lanes closed for a truck rollover. And East 401 approaching Lakeridge, two left lanes are closed for a collision. If you're on the Don Valley Parkway, that ramp to northbound Bayview is closed off, and that's all because of flooding. During the FIFA World Cup, traffic downtown will be heavy. Skip the stress by taking transit, traveling off-peak, and checking routes in advance. A message from the City of Toronto.
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Well, check this out. Dancing with the Stars. Do you ever watch? Well, Guillermo from Jimmy Kimmel Show, he's going to be on season 35. I am here for it. I love him. He's so lovable. I will watch just for him. How about you? 98.1 CHFI.

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2: I'm Michelle Butterly. 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

on sushi? Like, do you like it? Like, my girlfriend Angie loves sushi. International Sushi Day is today. I will not partake. It's not for me. It's International Picnic Day, too. And fun fact, I have never been on a picnic. Have you? 98.5.

And it's so fun. We've got Team Canada playing today. I got all my gear on. Do you have your gear on? Are you going to maybe throw it on later after work? Maybe that's what you'll do. I don't know. The one thing that's not going over very well at the World Cup, of course, is hydration breaks. People very, very unhappy about that. And even at Toronto Stadium yesterday, they were like, do we really need a hydration break? Like, kind of, you know, wasn't hot at all. There, people were like, not happening. So let's just talk about what happened with Ghana winning over Panama yesterday. Wow. The streets of Toronto were lit. I mean, everyone losing their minds. It's just so much fun to see. So many games going on today. We got Mexico and South Korea and Switzerland and Bosnia are playing at noon today. And there are watch parties to watch Team Canada play. Are you saying Qatar or are you saying Qatar? You can say it either way. There's watch parties at FIFA Fan Fest site at Celebration Square, Mississauga. Stack Market's going to have the game as well. Even Niagara Falls have set up like a whole viewing thing so you can like watch a World Cup game there as you're looking at Niagara Falls. That's kind of cool. Team Canada and Qatar will play at 6 o'clock our time in Vancouver. Go Canada, go! 98.1 CHFI.

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Hi, Michelle Lutterly. Hi, good morning. So the rain that we had overnight, that was no joke. And I could sleep. If there was an Olympic sport for sleeping, I would win the gold for Canada. Like, that is how good I sleep. Like, I can sleep through anything. Thunderstorms, blah, blah, blah. I woke up at around 2 o'clock just by the, like, it was just so much rain and it was pounding. And then I heard some thunder and I thought, you've got to be kidding me. And it never stopped. It never stopped. Took the dog out this morning, had all the gear on, still soaking wet. She didn't want to eat. When she got back to the house, she was like, yeah, let me in. Come on. This is crazy. It's crazy kind of rain. And then it stopped for a bit. Then it started a bit. And now we've got sunshine off and on in downtown Toronto. However, I know it's like, if that wasn't enough and Mother Nature wasn't like, here you go. I exist. Don't forget about me. We give you all this rain. And apparently later on today, the thing that we all have to keep an eye out for is wind. It's going to get super, super windy later on. So especially if you're in the downtown core. You know, like down by Bremner and people are now have their stuff in the patio. Like, you got to watch. You got to make sure nothing's going to fly up. So windy, windy, windy later on. It is a little bit warmer, though. 21 in downtown Toronto now, and it feels like 26. 98.1 CHFI.

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Tyler Hyman, who got traded. He just actually dropped a post, though, on social media, thanking Toronto fans for everything. 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

0: wanted to give you a heads up if you're going down to the FIFA Fan Festival in Toronto today, because you're like, yeah, I'm going to go to a watch party. I'm going to have some fun. I'm going to do some stuff. It was supposed to open at 1:30 this afternoon, but they have delayed the FIFA Fan Festival in Toronto opening the doors at 4 p.m. this afternoon. That's because of the severe weather that we've already had earlier. They just want to make sure that everybody is okay. So again, they were supposed to open the gates for FIFA Fan Festival at 1:30, and they've delayed that until 4 p.m. today.
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2: 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So the keywords that you text in today could get you that special cash call, but also the cash call tomorrow morning for $1,000. 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And listen, the more keywords you text in today, the better odds you have. So I have another keyword coming up this hour, and we'll also look at what's going on in New York City because there's a massive celebration parade after the Knicks won the NBA championship. We remember our parade because it was 7 years ago yesterday. We had the Raptors victory parade. Remember how many people showed up to that? Yeah. Alicia Keys will be performing at their parade celebration, and she's on CHFI right now.

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So it was sunny just a minute ago where I was at. And these clouds outside are moving so fast because it's so windy now. And most of the heavy rain is gone. Still might have a little shower today. It is humid. It feels like 26 degrees right now. And those winds could be gusting up to 70 kilometers an hour this afternoon. Hands at 10 and 2. 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

98.1 CHFI, part of our no repeat guarantee, playing all of your favorite songs, but not repeated during your day. I'm Brooksy. So I thought downtown Toronto was crowded 7 years ago when we had the Raptors victory parade, but woohoo! Lower Manhattan in New York City is packed. It's the parade today for the New York Knicks, who won the NBA championship last weekend. First time in 53 years that they have won, and that city is celebrating today. People were already out on the sidewalks waiting at 4 a.m. this morning. At 7:30 this morning, police told people to stop coming to the parade route. There's no more room. Parade was supposed to start at 10 a.m. People couldn't even get out of the subway tunnels. There were so many fans there. It kind of makes you wonder when you see this fan parade, when you see like the Raptors parade, what will Toronto look like if the Leafs ever won? I mean, Leaf fans, we've been waiting for what, like 59 years now? When we get the Stanley Cup, it really should be a holiday across the GTA, don't you think? Can we start talking about that now? Michael Bublé on 98.1 CHFI.

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we've got Canada playing this afternoon or this evening, but it's a big night tonight here in Toronto, Coca-Cola Coliseum. Your Toronto Marlies could win the Calder Cup, and they could sweep this series with Chicago. They're up 3-0. Game 4 goes at 7 o'clock. You can watch it on Sportsnet 360. 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
2: Some say a good cup of coffee is a great way to start your day. 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

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It's happening in 2 weeks. That one is for $10,000. So I have another keyword coming up very soon. This is 98.1 CHFI. We're almost at the weekend. Kids are almost out of school. I think we're all in holiday mode. Let's play Madonna.

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store opens today over on Orpheus Road. And I say new, but it's looking just like the old stores. I remember my mom had to rush me to Zeller's when I was little because we had stopped at Burger King for lunch. And I ripped open a ketchup pack a little too hard and it went all over my blouse. So we had to go get a new one. My mom was not letting me show up at grandma's house looking like I'd been stabbed.

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on 98.1 CHFI. I'm Brooksy, and snow's about the only thing we haven't had in the last like 24 hours. It's been crazy weather, and now we're dealing with wind. It's really windy, like gusting up to 70 kilometers this afternoon. We still do have a little chance of a shower rolling through, but looking at this weekend, it's looking much better. Yeah, because sun cloud mix tomorrow, 23 degrees, 24 both Saturday and Sunday, lots of sunshine, which will be perfect to go check out Canada's Wonderland and maybe Splashworks. 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Splashworks alone features 18 water attractions, wave pool, lazy river, cliff jumping, slides, splash playgrounds. Like, does that not sound like the perfect summer fun to go and chill there? Listen, we've got tickets for you to win to Canada's Wonderland all this weekend. Tune into Sarah Bartok on Saturday and Sunday between noon and 6 for your chance to win a 4-pack of tickets. Good luck. 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Here's James Blunt.

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2: Hey, I'm Brixie. 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
2: 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Let's go. Here's Beyonce and Halo. 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

Yeah, Team Canada plays match number two for them in this World Cup today. They're in Vancouver playing Qatar. That starts at 6 o'clock our time. And they say Alphonso Davies is available to play, but likely won't. He is coming off of that hamstring injury. But this is a big game. Like, this could be the first match Canada has ever won in the World Cup. Ever. Last week was their first point ever that they got, so let's bump that up to the first win. Now, there are lots of places across GTA to watch this match. FanFest downtown, by the way, won't be opening until 4 o'clock today. That's because of the earlier weather, but fans will be heading down there. Canada Soccer House at Harbourfront Centre. Nathan Phillips Square, Celebration Square in Mississauga, Brampton's Garden Square. There are viewing parties everywhere across living rooms as well. Go Canada, go. It's going to be an exciting match. Woo! Michael Bublé on Toronto's Perfect Music Mix. 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
2: 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Friends. So text the word friends and your name to 981-981. 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

There's Lewis Capaldi on 98.1 CHFI. I'm Brooksy. So we've got Team Canada playing in just over 2 hours now. Marlies could win the Calder Cup tonight. And listen, I know there's been a lot about sports. There's just so much going on. But we can't forget that we are just

Avicii with Earth, Wind, and Fire. They're rolling into Scotiabank Arena July 4th, and Greg Burns has tickets for you to win. Listen again tonight for your chance to win those tickets. So you can go and enjoy the show, sing along, dance along, meet some new friends. I bet there is someone at this show that has seen Lionel Richie, like a dozen times. Maybe two dozen times, a whole bunch of times, like a super fan will be there. Maybe that's you. Try to win those tickets later on. Have a great rest of your day. Go.

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1: If you get on a dating app, apparently, at least according to research from Harvard Business School and Boston University, the words you use to describe yourself when it comes to your profile of how you attract more matches.
2: 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And they're going to tell us how to do it? This is awesome. I love the future. Yes. Let's go.
1: 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The word funny. You see funny in a profile. 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
1: Oh,
2: that seems a little... 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The pictures will show it. What do you...
1: Wow. Okay, I can see why maybe dating apps aren't for you.
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2: So easy to win. Just ask David Cox. He won $1,000 this morning just by picking up that cash call just after 7 a.m. Let's get you another keyword in the next hour. Plus, I'll play you some 90s Britney after the amazing Adele set Fire to the Rain at CHFI. I let it fall.

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Hello, good afternoon. This is 98.1 CHFI. It looks like weather should be settling down after a very up and down day across the GTA. In and out of rainstorms, really bad storms overnight. Currently we're at 22. Very cloudy though. A little bit gusty as well. All right, some Billy Joel for you after Tate McRae at CHFI. Maybe

0: Because of that weather, there's been some delays down at the FIFA fan zone today at Fort York and Bentway. Should be good now, though.
1: Go Team Canada! 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
0: And it should be an awesome result tonight. It should be a great atmosphere down at the fan zone. Couple of hours to go, just under 2 hours till the kickoff for a must-win game for Canada, essentially anyway. After all four teams in their group level on 1 point, the good news about the last game, Canada dominated Bosnia, really. 61% possession to Canada. 37 touches in the opposition box compared to Bosnia's 15. Now, here's what also bodes well for tonight. Vancouver is a good luck city for Canada. They've won their last four matches at BC Place, scoring 17 goals. Last time Canada lost in Vancouver, back in March 2016. And here's a bit of a motivational tune for Canada. Natasha Bedingfield's at CHFI.

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0: With CHFI traffic, I'm Justin Pierce. Volume delays northbound on the DVP. If I'm on the approach to Don Mills, up to York Mills. And then it's also slow westbound on the QEW from the 427 to Dixie. Ongoing delays in Brampton northbound on the 410. It is slow on the approach to Steeles up towards Williams.

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for you today. Bringing Earth, Wind & Fire, July 4th, he's going to be at Scotiabank Arena. Once again, another chance to win those. What a night that would be with Lionel. Let's get you in. You've got to take part in the 80s, 90s battle in 1 hour from now. Right now, here comes Taylor Opalite at CHFI Toronto.

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0: Aya came to Covenant House when she had nowhere else to go. Here, she isn't lost, troubled, or broken. She's a poet and a dreamer, determined to make sure her little brother never has to call a park bench home. Covenant House, home of the unbreakable.
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1: With CHFI traffic, I'm Justin Pierce. 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Delays on the southbound 400. It is slow from south to Finch down to the 401. And then also on the westbound QEW, more slowdowns from the 427 to Dixie. 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
2: Hello, good afternoon. It's Greg Burns here. Well done, David Cox. Won his share of $100,000 this morning in the Cash Call. How about going into this weekend with $1,000 coming your way? Still a chance. Another keyword coming in the next hour as we continue to count down to Canada. Game 2 tonight, 6 o'clock in the World Cup. I'll play you Dua Lipa next, Levitating. After this, some Jacko, The Way You Make Me Feel, across Toronto, with 98.1 CHFI.

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It's 98.1 at CHFI. Brooklyn Beckham has gone viral today after releasing part two of his controversial advert for a home delivery service where he's taken a swipe at the family argument. Obviously, he's fallen out with the Beckhams, the rest of them. This is where Brooklyn Beckham is sitting on a sofa going, "You're probably wondering why I'm watching the World Cup at home." And you know what? He's right. That's all I think. When I'm watching the World Cup games, I'm always thinking, I wonder where Brooklyn Beckham is. Why is he not there? Why can't we see him in the crowd? Always think that.

0: good afternoon. Obviously, things look a bit busier for the coming weeks. So many extra visitors in town at the moment. Latest on the roads and the TTC coming up.
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1: With CHFI traffic, I'm Justin Pierce. Volume delays westbound 401 from west of Brock Street to approaching Salem. And it's also slow on the northbound 410 because on the approach to Cordy Park in the collectors, it looks like the center lane is blocked because of a stalled vehicle. More slowdown southbound 427 through the 401.

got your Lionel Richie tickets coming soon. You want to see him live in Toronto, July 4th. The 80s, 90s battle is on the way at CHFI. Footage going viral today of Harry Styles on stage in London last night, where somebody throws a soccer ball onto the stage, and instead of kind of trying to avoid it, he kind of kicks it straight away with his foot, but just taps it into the air, does about five or six keepy-ups with the ball, and then does this amazing volley into the crowd with it. I mean, of course Harry Styles is good at soccer. Of course he is. I mean, he's a singer, he's an actor, he's a fashion icon. Now we know he can play soccer as well. 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
0: First, let's get you in that draw. 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Be an amazing night. You could go for the price of a vote, Culture Club or George Michael, 80s or 90s. You're voting Culture for this. It's Culture to 981-981. That's Culture. Or from the 90s, it's the other George. 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It's coming up at CHFI.

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bit windy in town. We will get some late sunshine, though, across Toronto. 98.1 CHFI. Meanwhile, it's nearly time for Eyes on Vancouver. Canada in action tonight, 6 o'clock. The news from there is Alphonso Davies is available. Starman should be on the pitch. Should be, surely. It's a win to be taken home by Canada tonight.

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3: With CHFI Traffic, I'm Justin Pierce. 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Volume delays westbound 401 from west of Brock Street to Salem. And then there are more slowdowns southbound 400 on the approach to Shepherd down to the 401. 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
0: But are you more of an 80s fan? Are you 80s? Are you 90s? Pick your favourite tonight. You could win your Lionel Richie tickets for his performance on July 4th from the 80s tonight. Texting culture, culture for this to 981981. Or you want to go 90s? Then you're going Freedom 90 from the other George. You're texting George or culture to 981981. 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
2: Hello.
0: How are we tonight? How's your week been?
2: So far, so good. On my way home, end of the day. Can't complain.
0: Busy day today?
2: Always.
0: Always a busy day. All right. Plans tonight. Obviously, Canada in action at the moment. You're going to get a chance to see the end of that game? Are you going to be home in time?
2: I hope so, yes.
0: Are you a soccer fan, or are you, is this a newly found?
2: No, I'm a soccer fan, but certainly, you know, on the FIFA bandwagon for sure.
0: Any fan zone action? You're just going to watch you all at home, or any bars?
2: Bars if I can, just not tonight. It's a work night, you know.
0: I get you. I tell you what, though, we have a night out for you, which I think could be taking you away from some soccer action. July 4th. We would love to send you, this is amazing, by the way, Lionel Richie and Earth, Wind & Fire, Scotiabank Arena. Want to come with CHFI?
2: I absolutely would.
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0: All you need to do is tell us, are we going 80s or 90s tonight? What's winning?
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0: Yes, iconic 80s. 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I'm sure it's going to be a win tonight, and you're going to love Lionel. Enjoy.
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16: With CHFI traffic, I'm Justin Pierce. Well, there's a collision northbound 400. It's north of Langstaff. The left lane's blocked off for that crash. It is causing a delay just north of Finch, fairly slow. And then on the westbound 401, volume delays from west of Brock Street to Salem. Need cash fast? iCash sends you money in 2 minutes. 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

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Can you believe it's that time of the year? Canada's Wonderland and Splashworks now open daily. 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Let's get you to Canada's Wonderland. Over 200 attractions, including those 18 roller coasters. All this weekend at CHFI. And right now with the bar song, Hick.

good evening. Live across Toronto, CHFI, latest on the roads and the TTC coming up. We have a little bit of late sunshine after a bizarre day of weather. And you got your feel-good 80s and 90s coming tonight from 7. And now this, what an 80s memory this is.

0: Hey, it's Gurdeep from the Pooja and Gurdeep Show. Oh, also my dog, Coffee the Pooch. And I'm so happy to tell you that thanks to you, we have sold out my charity golf tournament on June 22nd at Pheasant Run Golf Club.
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3: 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Westbound on the 401, there are delays from west of Brock Street to Salem. And then on the southbound 404, more delays from south of Steeles to south of Lawrence. 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
2: Good evening, I'm Sarah Bartok, in for Adele this evening. Music on the way from Billy Ocean. We'll hear from Kate Bush, NSYNC, and so much more. 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Also gets you into the grand prize draw of $10,000. That's happening July 2nd. So don't go anywhere. Stick around. I'm going to give your keyword in just a couple of minutes. But first, it's Belinda Carlisle. 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

98.1 CHFI. I'm Sarah. So it was in the news today that Canada's population fell for the third straight quarter. The population declined by about 55,000 people in the first quarter of the year, driven by a major decline in temporary residents. And I'm like, yeah, a lot of people leaving Ontario, leaving Canada as a whole. And I'm thinking probably as well because it's so expensive to live here. I mean, I'd leave if I could afford it, but I can't afford to leave, so I guess I'll still live here. Until then, I'll buy another lottery ticket. Billy Ocean, Get Out of My Dreams and Get Into My Car. We're out of here. 98.1 CHFI.

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Say it ain't so, more showers tonight. The flowers in my garden are like, no, we're good. We're good. Our thirst has been quenched. Tomorrow, though, we'll have a break from the rain with a mix of sun and cloud. 23. Looks gorgeous over the weekend. Here's Hall & Oates on CHFI. What I want.

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